0: something you hear. It's something you carry. And I'm going to go off script. We're having a bit of an argument next door as to whether or not No Man's Sky is worth playing. So if you are a bro, text me at 802-387-0301 to say that No Man's Sky is a good game to play. But if you are a jagoff, don't even bother texting. Because it is a good game to play. It is a good game because it just is. You get to fly to worlds and stuff. Lonnie Rashid Lynn was born at the Chicago Osteopathic Hospital in Chicago, Illinois. His father just so happened to be Lonnie Lynn, a former NBA and ABA basketball player turned youth counselor. His mother, Mahalias Ann Hines, is an educator and former principal of John Hope College Preparatory High School. According to Steve Jackson, Lynn actually shares his name with his father, grandfather, and great-grandfather, and even his great-great-grandfather. Because of this, he answered to his middle name, Rashid. Lynn was raised in Calumet Heights, the Calumet Heights neighborhood, one of the 77 community areas in Chicago, specifically located on the south side of the city. His father left the family due to a drug and alcohol addictions when Lynn was young, Jackson, 97. When he was two, his father tried to take him and his mother to Seattle, where he had arranged a tryout with the now-defunct Seattle Supersonics, but he was arrested when they stopped at a motel in Wisconsin and faced charges of false imprisonment. Some things you don't see, some things you feel. Beyond the surface, past the noise, there's a deeper knowing. This is what instinct means meets truth, where rhythm meets awareness. Tap into the sixth sense on the fin.
1: The revolution will not be televised. The revolution is here.

0: stay away. I told you, I need a
1: man. No, I don't got anything for you, man.
2: Excuse me.
3: Yeah.
2: Oh my goodness. I'm sorry to bother you. I just want to know if I could get your autograph. And I just wanted to tell you, I just wanted to thank you because your lyrics are so positive for the women out here.
3: Oh, yeah, I appreciate that, sister. You know, it's like I think that we got to portray women in a better light. You know, most rappers is talking all this other stuff, making women look bad. You know, I was raised by my mother. You know, I got a daughter, so it's like. But excuse me, didn't I tell you to get out there? I don't give a f- if the police out there, I don't give a f- if it's snowing. I want you out there. This is business. You ain't gone too far to see that yet. You know what I'm talking about? Get your ass on those streets. Get on, go get my paper. Sorry about that, sister. I'm sorry for that.
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5: 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The Sixth Sense isn't just a tract, it's a state of mind. Common delivers razor sharp insight over hypnotic groove, speaking to intuition. And it's about reading the lines. I am absolutely winded right now because I've been going back and forth with my associate station manager, your future station manager next door. Sorry, not sorry. Got a bit of things to talk about. By the late 70s, Lynn's parents divorced, resulting in his father moving to Denver. But despite this, and unlike many artists I've covered on the air, he still remained prominent in his life, even helping him secure a spot with the Chicago Bulls when he was only 11 years old. This allowed him to witness the legendary debut of the GOAT himself, Michael Jordan. After high school, Lynn attended Florida A&M University for 2 years of it under a scholarship and majored in business administration but failed to graduate. Now it's time to close your eyes. Don't fall asleep though. This is for the visionaries, the ones who see more than what's in front of them. Dreams don't fade, they wait. Because coming up next is Dreamin' on the Fin.

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This is ShyTunes Radio, and the song you just listened to is a song where soul meets inspiration. Dreamin' pairs comments, thoughtful storytelling with Pete Rock's signature warmth, rich layered production that feels like memory and possibility at the same time. It's about holding on to something bigger, through doubt, through time, through change. Each verse walks like the line between reflection and hope, while the music carries you somewhere familiar and somewhere new. For late nights, for long drives, for anyone still chasing something real, stay focused, stay lifted, keep dreaming. Over nearly four decades of music, Common's music has embraced various styles, including but not limited to Midwestern hip-hop, neo-soul, and progressive rap, O'Connor 2000. Lane planted the seed in 1987 while a student at Luther High School South, Luther High School South, located on the northeast corner of 87th Street at Kedzie Avenue in the Ashburn neighborhood on the southwest side. He and two unnamed friends formed the short-lived rap group CDR, a rap trio that opened for acts such as NWA and Big Daddy Kane. When the trio dissolved in 91, Lynn took the stage under the name Common Sense Natasha 2024. After he was featured in the unsigned hype column of the Source magazine, he debuted as a solo artist in 1992 with the single Take It Easy, followed by the album Can I Borrow a Dollar? Sweetheart 2007. Now coming up next, it is time that we let it burn slow, a fragrance in the air. This is Nag Champa by Common.

body and rhythm aligned. Every line is intentional. Every beat lingers. This isn't just a track you hear. It's one you feel in the atmosphere. Let's set the tone and let it ride. With the release of Resurrection in 1994, Common Sense achieved a much larger critical acclaim, which branched out beyond Chicago's music scene. The album sold relatively well and sparked a strong positive reaction among alternatives and underground hip-hop fans. Resurrection became Common Sense's last album, produced by his longtime partner, No ID, who would go on to mentor another rising star who would go by the name Kanye West. I'm not sure if y'all have heard of him or not, but hey. In 1996, Common Sense appeared on the Red Hot Organization's compilation album, CD, America is Dying Slowly, alongside Biz Markie, Wu-Tang Clan, and Fat Joe, among many others. The CD, which was intended to raise awareness of the rising HIV/AIDS epidemics among African American men, was heralded as a masterpiece by The Source magazine, and he would later make contributions to the Red Hot Organization's Fela Kuti tribute album Red Hot and Riot. In 2002, Common Sense collaborated with Jelimati Torkara on a remake of Cootie's mix, Years of Tears and Sorrow. So now let's go ahead and say it with your body. No overthinking, no holding back, just rhythm, movement, and that feel good energy. You can't fake it. This is What Do You Say by Common and PJ.

turn it up and let it move you. That song you just learned was What Do You Say? Move It Baby. It's a song that is all about letting loose and living in the moment. Right here on the Fan Common rides a slick, infectious groove, bringing charisma, charm, and the right amount of swagger. That step you didn't plan, that energy that pulls everybody in. From the first beat, it's clear that this track's built to move. Whether it's the dance floor, the car, or your living room, no rules, no pressure, just vibe. So, when the beat drops, what do you say? Move it, baby. Upon the release of the song, I Used to Love Her, from Resurrection, a feud sparked between Common Sense and the West Coast rap group West Side Connection. According to Lauren Lee Kelly, the lyrics of the song criticized the path hip-hop music was taking, using a metaphor of a woman to convey hip-hop, and were interpreted by some as directing blame towards the popularity of West Coast gangsta rap. The initial response saw West Side Connection release the song West Side Slaughterhouse, which called Common Sense out by name. This prompted the Chicago native to respond with the scathing Pete Rock-produced attack song, The Bitchin' You. This feud continued for an undisclosed amount of time until they met with Louis Farrakhan and settled the dispute once and for all. As the hype surrounding Resurrection began to die down, Common Sense was sued by an Orange County-based reggae band of the same name, forcing Common Sense to shorten his moniker to Common. UA 2007. So this is for the heartbeats, for the struggle and the shine. Every voice that won't be silenced, every dream still rising. This is for the people, right here on The Fin.

0: Oh, that was pretty abrupt, actually. The people is coming at his most powerful, blending purpose with rhythm over a rich soul-driven soundscape, a tribute, a statement, and a celebration at all at once. It speaks resilience, it speaks to unity, and to everybody, strength that keeps the world moving forward. With every verse, Common shines a light on what connects us, past the noise, past the pressure, and into something real. This is music with meaning, music with roots, music that reminds you where you stand and who you stand with. Turn it up for the ones who came before, for the ones here now, and the ones still on the way, for the people. Speaking of which, academic support is a great way to boost your performance. If you're having trouble with a class, having some tricky times in a time of need, the Drake Center is the place to go. Speaking of which, there is a new Upper Campus Drop-In Support event. It's held in Stone 015. It's open Sundays from 6 to 8 p.m. and Thursdays from 5:30 to 7:30 p.m. No appointment is necessary. Need some support or have any questions, contact the Drake Center to learn more. On top of that, being off campus is one of the best ways to have a fun time out. It's also a nice way to detoxify and relax if you're having a hard time with homework or big projects too. Want to get off campus? The shuttle for Keene, New Hampshire is a perfect solution. Why did someone close the door? I'm not sure. But it was quite disruptive. Anywho's, ready to go? It happens on Mondays and Wednesdays from 5:30 to 8 p.m. right here at Lamar College. Make sure you visit outside the alumni building to learn or to, I guess, I don't know, attend. Alrighty. Right, I forgot to let's do a rewind of that real quick.
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0: Alright, and you heard it there first. This is The Fin, live from Putney, Vermont. Originally scheduled for an October 1996 release, Common released his third album, One Day It'll All Make Sense, in September of 1997. The album took 2 years to complete and feature collaborations with artists like Lauryn Hill, De La Soul, Q-Tip, Black Thought, Shantae Savage, and Questlove, a fellow member of the Soulquarians outfit. The album, which made a point of eschewing any gangsterism in response to questions on his musical integrity, was critically acclaimed and led to major label contracts with MCA Records. In addition to releasing One Day, Common's first child daughter, Asada Lynn, was born just days after the album's release. Common addresses family ethics several times on One Day, and the album's sleeve is decorated with old family photos, a picture of the rapper's childhood. And there's actually a Bible verse from 1 Corinthians 13:11. Says, when I was a child, I talked like a child, I thought like a child, I reasoned like a child. When I became a man, I put childish ways behind me. So, no gloss, no gimmicks, just bars, beats, and truth in between. Straight from the corner of the mic, this is how it sounded when it mattered.

Welcome to the Street Level. 1999 Street brings together Common and SatEdX in pure form, shark lyricism, and rugged delivery. That unmistakable underground feel that defined an era. This is hip hop stripped to its essence. Excuse me. Dusty drums, loop soul versus that hit with purpose. Two voices, each with their own perspective, meeting on common ground. Authenticity, no chasing trends, no watered down sound. And just the raw exchange. The kind you'd catch in a cipher. Following one day, Common signed a major record label deal with MCA Records and relocated to New York City, the most overrated city in the world, in my opinion. He began recording almost exclusively with a loose collective of musicians and artists dubbed the Soulquarians by central figure Questlove throughout 1999, and made a few sporadic guest appearances on the Roots' Things Fall Apart and Raucous Records compilation. Sound Booming 2, 2000, saw the release of Common's fourth album, Like Water for Chocolate, was released to mass critical acclaim, executive produced by Questlove and featuring significant contributions by J Dilla, who helmed every track except Cold Blooded, Ghetto Heaven Part 2, A Song for a Side Up, Hops Rap Part 3, All My Children, and the DJ Premier produced track The Sixth Sense, which we actually just heard. Like Water for Chocolate transpired to be a considerable commercial breakthrough for Common, earning the rapper his first gold record and greatly expanding his fan base among critics and listeners alike. So right here, right now, where stories are written without paper, where time slows down, but everything still moves. Welcome to the Corner. By Common and The Last Poets on the Fin.

0: All right, and that was The Corner by Common and The Lost Poets. So it's where it all came together. The Corner paints raw, unfiltered picture of everyday life where hustle, struggling community, as well as survival meets in one shared space. Common delivers a sharp cinematic verses of haunting stripped down groove that feels as real as the pavement beneath your feet. It's laughter and the tension, the dreams and the setbacks, and faces you see every day and the stories behind them. Nothing exaggerated, nothing softened. Just truth from the ground level. This isn't just a place, it's a perspective. Stand still long enough and you'll see everything on the corner. With Common and J Dilla hailing from Chicago and Detroit respectively, the two established chemistry early on. Both became members of the Sulquarians Collective and collaborated on numerous projects together, even placing one song, Thelonious, on both the Slum Village album, Fantastic Volume 2, and Common Like Water for Chocolate. But pretty soon, Dilla's health began to decline as a result of lupus nephritis. This prompted him to move to Los Angeles, and per his request, Common accompanied him. Unfortunately, Dilla did not survive, passing away on February 10th, 2006, at the age of 32. This album saw Common experiment with different themes, both musically and lyrically, which were uncommon for a hip-hop record, no pun intended, as he does on the song Time Travelin', a tribute to Fela, a homage to Nigerian music legend and political activist Fela Kuti. The most popular single from the album The Light was nominated for a Grammy Award. Hot Grease, Cold Nights, Hunger in the Air, and Everybody's Trying to Eat. From the Block to the Booth, this is Survival Set in Rhythm.
1: Tonight's musical guest, two of Chicago's finest MCs, give it up for Common and Kanye West.

Alrighty. That was me, the food, which captures the grind in the purest form. Common's razor sharp storytelling meets Kanye West's gritty Livewire production, creating this sound that almost feels immediate and unfiltered. It's the hustle you don't see on the surface. The pressure builds every move, the line between making it and making it out. Every verse hits like a reality check. Every beat feels like it was cooked up on right on the spot. This is that raw Chicago spirit where ambition is necessary and nothing comes easy. No shortcuts, no illusions. If you're hungry, this is the soundtrack. In 2002, Common released his fifth album, Electric Circus. The album was highly anticipated and received praise by many critics for its ambitious vision. However, it failed to meet the same commercial success as Like Water for Chocolate, selling under 300,000 copies. Electric Circus is an eclectic, that is a word I've never heard before, album featuring fusions of several genres, including pop, rock, electronic, neo-soul, and of course, hip-hop. Critics were left divided with the album's style, with some praising its ambitious vision, while others criticized it for the same reason. Most criticism actually appears to revolve around the album's experimental nature. Some felt Common had strayed too far from the sound he had already established as a song artist. Electric Circus was the second album released under MCA and would also be the last released by the label altogether before it would be absorbed into Geffen Records. Around the same time, Common made an appearance as a guest performer on Bilal's Love for Sale album, recording a remake of the 1977 Fela Kuti song Sorrow, Tears, and Blood. While on the topic of the soul queer of the fellow Soulquarian, he made an appearance on Electric Circus, making the first of many collaborations with Common, Lie 2010. Coming up next, No Distance, No Walls, Just Two Hearts Finding the Same Rhythm, Come Closer. This is where it's real. Yeah.

And that was Come Close, which is where hip hop meets pure soul. Common's honest, heartfelt verses open the door, and Mary J. Blige steps in with a voice that feels like warmth, trust, and truth all at once. This is Love Without the Noise. Before I forget, it is near the top of the hour, so, or past, I should say. You're listening to WLMC Putney, Keene, Brattleboro. Time is currently 9:04, and as for the weather outside today, it is currently 53 degrees outside. Expect showers for the next 4 days, possibly. You know that weather can't be trusted these days, but it is partly cloudy right now. Feels like 53, so that's something. People are starting to move out of their dormitories, which is always nice. The people next door have the lights out for some reason, but I'm sure I'll get an explanation pretty soon. Anyways, Come Close, without the front, without the fear of being seen. Every line pulls you in deeper, and every note lingers just a little longer. It's about connection. You kind of... the kind you don't rush, the kind you don't question, for quiet nights, for real conversations, for moments that don't need anything extra. Just come close and let it speak for itself. In 2004, early 2004, I should say, Common was featured on Kanye West's Get 'Em High as part of his multi-platinum debut album, The College Dropout. Common also announced his signing to West's then newfound label, Good Music. West newfound his label Good Music. Looks like I put that in twice. As it turns out, West was actually a longtime fan of Common, believe it or not, and the two even participated in a friendly on-air MC battle where West took jabs at his lyrical idol for going soft. I'm not sure if those jabs were playful, to be honest. And wearing crochet pants, as he does for his appearance in the video, Mary J. Blige, song Dance For Me. The pair worked together on Common's next album, B, almost entirely produced by West, with some help from the late J. Dilla, also a favorite of West. The album was released in May 2005 and saw great success, driven heavily by Kanye's involvement in the singles The Corner and Go. B earned Common the second gold record of his career, with sales topping at around 800,000 copies. The Source magazine gave it a near-perfect 4.5 rating. XXL magazine gave it their highest rating of XXL, and All Hip Hop gave the album 4 stars. To top it off, B was nominated for 4 Grammy Awards in 2006. Sub questions in the dark, hope in the silence, between doubt and belief, something holds still. It is important that we stay faithful on the fin.

All right, and that was Faithful, which finds Common at his most introspective, asking the question we don't always say out loud about purpose, struggle, belief, and what it means to keep going when the answers aren't clear. It's not about perfection, it's about persistence. Over a soulful stripped-down backdrop, every word feels intentional, like a conversation with something bigger than yourself. This is the moments of doubt for the times you look inward. For when you're trying to understand the path you're on, no easy answers, just honest reflection. And it's somewhere in it all, a reason to keep the faith. Following the release of Be In 2005, several mixed-race artists from the UK hip-hop scene took exception to Common's comments regarding interracial relationships on the song Real People, Young Gun. Doc Brown and Rising Sun recorded a track over an instrumental version of The Corner named Dead Common, The Corner Dub. Common states that he has heard of the track but never actually taken the time to listen to it and has not retaliated in song Sherry, 2006. All right, here's a mouthful. Common's seventh LP, titled Finding Forever, was released on January 31st, 2007. For this album, he continued his work with Kanye West as well as other producers such as will.i.am, Devo Springsteen, Derek Hodge, and Kareem Riggins, as well as the only J Dilla produced track so far to go. The album features guest spots for artists such as Gwil, Bilal, and D'Angelo, and UK pop starlet Lily Allen. The first single from the album was The People BW, The Game. West made a prediction that Finding Forever would win the 2008 Grammy Award for Best Rap Album, Reed 2006. The album was nominated for the Best Rap Album, but ironically lost to West's Graduation. However, Common did win his second Grammy when the song Southside won the 2008 Grammy for Best Rap Performance by a Duo or a Group. On June 31st, 2007, Common performed a free concert in Santa Monica, California on the 3rd Street Promenade to promote the release of Finding Forever. Common explained to the audience that the title Finding Forever represented his quest to his an eternal peace in hip-hop and also wishes to be an artist for the rest of his life. The album debuted at number one on the National Billboard 200 charts. Back again, but different vocals. Stronger voice, clear vision. This one is more than a return. It's a rebirth. Resurrection is coming up next by Common on The Fin.

All right, I guess that's Resurrection. The song had a much longer outro, but I guess that's it. Interesting. So we bring it back to life with Resurrection, which is common in his purest form. Shark lyricism, effortless flow, and a confidence rooted in knowing exactly who he is. It's a declaration of growth, skill, and staying power. So, in August of 2007, in an interview with XXL, Extra Large, or Double X Large, gotta get my headphones on, Q-Tip of the group A Tribe Called Quest stated that he and Common were forming a group called The Standard. They were planning to record an album to be produced by Q-Tip. However, this never came to fruition. Thompson, 2015. Common was instrumental in bringing the transatlantic gap, bridging the transatlantic gap, I should say, by signing UK's Mr. Wong and J2K to Kanye West, Getting Out Our Dreams record outfits. Common met the pair during his tour in the UK earlier that same year. It's speculated that the deal is not only to bring people together, US and UK hip-hop genres in particular, but that to Seiko Music's cross-Atlantic success with Leona Lewis. He also has a deal with Zune MP3 players. Common's eighth album was scheduled for release on June 24th, 2008, under the name Individual Summer, but he announced at a Temple University concert that he would change it to Universal Mind Control Crosley 2008. The release date was pushed back to September 30th, 2008, due to Common filming Wanted. The release date that was set for November 11th, 2008, to be pushed further back, only to be pushed further back to December 9th, 2008. They say a lot about who you are, about what this is, about where it's going. But what do you say? They say is up next.

They say cuts through the chatter with a sharp perspective and steady confidence. Common reflects on influence, expectation. That's a bit loud. And there was some knocking on the door next door. I'm going to have to talk to them about that. And the constant stream of opinions that try to shape how we think and move. Labels, assumptions, narratives, it pressures from all sides. But beneath it all, there's truth waiting to be claimed. Over a smooth, soulful backdrop, every verse challenges the noise and reclaims the conversation. Not everything spoken is real. Not everything heard is true. So when the world keeps talking, listen closer, think deeper, and decide for yourself. The album's eponymous lead single, Universal Mind Control, was officially released on July 1st, 2008 via the US iTunes Store as part of the announcement EP sold as Universal Mind Control EP in the UK. The song features Pharrell, who also produced the track. The announcement EP included an additional track titled Announcement, also featuring Pharrell. The video for the lead single

Every journey begins somewhere. Invocation is a moment somewhere of alignment, a quiet but powerful opening that centers the mind and sets the tone for what follows. Common steps in with purpose, the mind, and sets the tone for what follows. Common step, it's not loud, it doesn't rush. It prepares like a deep breath before the first step. Every word carries weight. Every pause has meaning. So, this is about focus. It's about clearing space. It's about stepping into something greater with intention. No distractions, no excess, just the beginning. Spoken into existence. American producer No ID stated that he and Kanye West would be producing albums cover The Dreamer / The Believer. In July 2011, it was announced that No ID would be the album's sole producer. Horowitz, 2011, Common made an appearance on the Jonas Brothers' most recent album at the time that this was written, Lines, Vines, and Trying Times, as a guest rapper for the group's 2009 song, Don't Charge Me for the Crime. On July 6th, 2011, Common released his first single, Ghetto Dreams, from his album, a second single, Blue Sky. His next album, to be more specific, was released on October 4th, 2011. On December 20th of the same year, Common released his ninth solo album titled The Dreamer, The Believer. Although he left Good Music in 2011, Common was featured on the label's first compilation album, Cruel Summer, in 2012. Common released a song entitled Sweet from The Dreamer / Believer, which included lyrics critical of rappers who sing, although this criticism was not aimed specifically at Canadian recording artist Drake, Big Homie, 2011. Drake did take offense to this, though, and responded by releasing Stay Scheming, a song with Rick Ross and French Montana, Martin, 2012. Common fans only had to

wait 2.5 days for him to respond to Drake's diss track. On February 13th, 2012, Common commented on the feud by saying, "It's over, but it was all in the art of hip hop." He said that things to me, so I had to say some things back. I wouldn't say he started it, but I know I heard something that I felt was directed at me, so I addressed it. That's all. But you know, thank God we were able to move forward from it all, and all is good. Common 2012. Love, pure and unfiltered. No games, no disguise, just truth shining through. Coming up next is The Light by Common on the Fin.

And that song was The Light by Common. So it's time to let it glow, because this is Common at his most open and sincere. And a celebration of love built on respect, honesty, and real connection over a smooth, soulful groove. Every word feels genuine. Every moment feels lived in. This isn't about perfection. It's about presence, about showing up fully and seeing someone for who they truly are. It's warmth in sound, clarity in feeling. A reminder that love doesn't have to be complicated to be powerful. It's when it's real, it shines. And when you find it, you hold on to it. Brie, I know that you're probably not listening, because I know that you're in a hospital right now, but I do put this one out for you. Following a quiet 2012, Common announced he would release an extended play in 2013. And his mixtape in April, Horowitz, 2013. In February, Common announced his 10th solo album would be released in September of the same year and would feature Kanye West, as well as production from West and No ID. Horowitz, 2013. In September, he gave an update to his project, saying the previously announced EP would be released soon and would feature a song with new Def Jam signee, Vince Staples. He also told Hip Hop DX his 10th studio album would be released in early 2014. It's a habit of mine. On January 6, 2014, Common announced his 10th studio album to be titled Nobody Smiling and would be produced by No ID. The album was originally going to be an EP set to feature Vince Staples, James Fauntleroy, and some new artists from Chicago, he said in quotes. The concept was actually inspired by his troubled hometown, saying, quote, "We came up with this concept, Nobody Smiling. It was really a thought that came about because of all the violence in Chicago." He also added that it happens in Chicago, but it's happening all around the world in many ways. He was talking about the conditions of what's happening. "When I say nobody's smiling, but really it's a call to action." Kennedy, 2014, and Ortiz, 2014. On June 4th, 2014, it was announced that Common had signed a record contract with Def Jam Recordings and No ID's Artium Records. Robbins, 2014. Common's father, Lonnie, one of the four Lonnies anyways, was also set to appear on the featured album, but the recording fell through as a result of Lonnie's declining health. In 2016, Common released his 11th studio album, which featured Stevie Wonder, Bilal, Marsha Ambrosius, BJ the Chicago Kid, John Legend, PJ Sid, Elena, and Tasha Cobbs. The album was titled Black American Again and was released under Def Jam Recordings. It was produced primarily by Kieran Riggins alongside other contributors, including Robert Glasper. So coming up next here, we have something that really needs no extras, no mask. Just be.

and I just wanna be. The beginning of something real, B, the intro, sets the foundation, stripped down, centered, and intentional. Common steps in with clarity, aligning mind, voice, and purpose all over soulful, unmistakable groove. This is about presence, about identity without distortion. No need to impress, no need to explain, just truth in its purest form. Every word feels grounded, every moment feels necessary. Before anything else, before the noise, before the story unfolds, this is the reminder, be who you are. 2017 was pretty quiet for Common, but in 2018, Common announced the formation of the jazz supergroup August Green with Carrie M. Riggins and Robert Glasper. It didn't take long for August Green to release their first album via partnership with Amazon Music. The album featured guest vocals from male singer Samora Pinderhughes and featured award-winning singer Brandy Norwood on two songs titled Optimistic and Time, respectively, on August 30th, 2019. Common released his 12th studio album titled Let Love. The album was released by Loma Vista Records and Concord Records. It featured Samora Pinderhughes, Daniel Caesar, Swizz Beatz, Like Kelly, 47, BJ the Chicago Kid, A-Track, Jill Scott, Leon Bridges, and Jonathan McReynolds. Production of the album was handled primarily by Kiriam Riggins, and the song titled Her Love was produced by Jay Dilla. And we are actually ahead of schedule, so before I close off the show, which is not going to happen this early, real quick, I do want to give some honorable mentions. So, Chance the Rapper and Chief Keef were both considered for last week's episode that was unfortunately cut short due to a mental health episode. I'm not going to go into details further than that, but I was trying to feature Twista, who I will also be mentioning since, again, incomplete episode. Unfortunately, I cannot feature all these artists because they are, I'm just out of time. Like, I'm running out of show slots. I thought I had one more, but, I'm running out. I have one more episode after this, so I do want to give honorable mentions to both, all of them. I also want to give an honorable mention to Juice WRLD. He was also considered for, this four-part, Last Dance era of hip-hop music. However, once again, since his career was abruptly cut short, unfortunately, due to his tragic death in 2019, I also had to cut him out from my roster. Chief Keef was actually supposed to share last week's show with Twista. However, after reviewing the script and comparing song time, there just was not enough time to do a dual show, so I had to cut that idea as well. I also do want to acknowledge the Black Disciples rap artist Lil Durk, who's Chief Keef is also a Black Disciples, FYI, the same group that was responsible for shooting Yummy. If you read that book and you're roughly around my age, you may be familiar with that kid. But anyways, I'm not talking about that. I'm talking about this because I'm really just trying to buy time right now. What was I saying? Yes, Lil Durk. I will acknowledge him. However, I wouldn't go as far as to say an honorable mention because I am aware that I believe about 2 years ago, give or take, a year and a half ago, he was involved in some controversy surrounding a murder-for-hire case. I am featuring some of his beats as my background music, but he was also considered, but ultimately, due to the controversies, I cannot in good faith play his music on the show right now. So, again, honorable mentions to all those very talented artists. Honestly, it was really hard to pick four song artists. So,
It's unfortunate, you know. If I had known how much time I'd have left, I would have prepped it better. I probably would have cut my house segments in half when I did house music for an entire semester. But I did want to feature every house artist. But now I'm realizing, yeah, it's just unfortunate, you know. There's a lot of talent, and it's a shame for it to go all unnoticed. So here's what I'm proposing here, is that if there's time left in this episode, I will feature some music from some of these honorable mentions that I've already, well, previously mentioned here. So that would be Chance the Rapper, Juice WRLD, Chief Keef, and potentially Lil Durk if there's time left. But in the meantime, no hesitation, no second guess. When it's time, you move. Go.

Alrighty, that was Go. Apologies for that voice crack there. It's a pure motivation, pure momentum, common in his element, riding slick high energy groove with sharp delivery and undeniable confidence. It's bold, it's stylish, it doesn't slow down. It's about action, folks, and about stepping out and owning the moment. No waiting around, no playing small. From the first beat, it hits with purpose, pulling you into a rhythm that keeps pushing forward. It's that spark, that drive, that feeling when everything clicks and there's only one thing left to do. Go. So on August 1st, 2023, Common was featured in Men's Health Hip Hop 50th Anniversary Edition alongside Method Man, Wiz Khalifa, Ludacris, Busta Rhymes, and 50 Cent. In 2024, it was announced that Common would be releasing a collaborative album with Pete Rock titled The Auditorium Volume 1 and released the album's first single, Wise Up Walker, 2024. The album received a 2024 Grammy nomination for Rap Album of the Year and accumulated millions of streams on Spotify. Outside of music, Common is a father to a girl named Omoye, who recently graduated Howard Law School in 2022. The mother is his ex-fiancée, Kim Jones. He also had a relationship with Tiffany Haddish from mid-2020 to November 21st, while working on the 2024 science fiction thriller Breath. He met singer, actress, and Chicago native Jennifer Hudson, who actually had a previous appearance on Chi-Tunes Radio a couple weeks back when I actually provided coverage on Jennifer Hudson. I also made sure to mention that she was in a relationship with Common. And that will do it for the penultimate episode. But as promised, we do have a bit of time left, so I am going to feature some of these honorable mentions here. So coming up first is Hate Me. Or actually, no. We're going to do Hide by Juice WRLD. This is specifically from Spider-Man, I believe, Into the Spider-Verse.

And that was Hide by Juice WRLD featuring a Season. Coming up next is Love Sosa by Chief Keef, the inventor of drill music.

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2: Good evening, folks. My name is Jester Landon, also known as DJ Fool, and I am coming to you with Genre Talk. I want to first, of course, introduce one of my co-hosts, Dree Pack, who is also known as DJ Mouse.
1: Hello.
2: And then we have my lovely boyfriend, who is one of my lovely partners, but we have DJ Z Renz, also known as Zach, up on the mic as well.
3: Howdy, howdy.
2: And of course, as we always do every night, thank you so much, Charles. It has been a lovely time. Especially since you're about to graduate in a week.
1: Dang.
2: Graduation is next week.
1: That's next week.
2: No, you're not.
4: Well, you should. Yes, I'm graduating, so, you know, got some, you know, everyone's favorite song artist next week, so I'm going to get so canceled for it.
2: Oh, yeah. Oh, yeah. 100%.
4: All right, y'all have a good night.
3: No more Big Karwowski.
1: Bye-bye.
4: I'm always the Big Karwowski.
2: The Karwowski has been gone. All right. Now, this is... this is Genre Talk, where we talk about genres and we talk about genres within media and how they present themselves. We talk about the pros and the cons. We are continuing sci-fi, and I think tonight is our last show for the semester, unless we want to do next week. I was gonna say, I don't know if I want to do it because I have to do a lot of work, but we'll see. But we'll make a post if we are. Anyway, this is Genre Talk. We talk about pros and cons. But first and foremost, you're listening to WLMC Putney Keene Brattleboro. And this is WLMC Radio, the Finn Oorar.
1: What?
2: Oorar. Hold on, wait. Let me turn down my mic. Oorar. Even when I turned my mic down to 20 decibels, it still was clipping. What? I
3: can't say what I want to say. We're on air.
2: Was it involving the words Sherlock?
3: No.
2: Alright.
1: Sherlock Holmes?
2: Yeah. Hold on one sec.
3: It's abbreviated to NSS.
2: Hawawa?
1: What?
3: Huh?
2: Huh?
1: Who?
2: Oh, yeah. No, that's exactly what I thought it was. Anyway.
3: No, that's what I'm saying.
2: Whose account is this? Is this Ryan Mitchell's? This is Ryan Mitchell's. I'm going to mess with this Spotify account.
3: Stop messing with people's accounts.
2: Yeah.
1: Why is this bright light still on?
2: Oh, yeah, we can turn that off.
3: I'll do that now.
2: Hold on. As we are currently loading up our music. Currently
1: Thank
2: right
1: you.
2: Now. Yeah. We are going in. We are still experiencing where we can't log in, unfortunately. So, yeah, it's still...
3: Do we have the login info?
2: I can get that really quick.
3: Is it...
2: To be honest...
3: Oh, has it, or...
2: Yeah. To be honest, I want to start us off with a song before anything. It is not sci-fi. It is not related to what sci-fi is. I have it stuck in my head, and I want to give just, like, a break, a breathe moment, as we kind of get more in our bearings. This is Hummingbird by Metro Boomin and James Blake. This is a song that I was reminded of. I'm going to keep it a little lower, but I'm going to play it just to get us a little started.

0: That was Hummingbird by Metro Boomin and Jake Blake. Unfortunately, we had a bit of a smaller issue, and Dree has to go. So we wish you good luck and good night. Then I guess we'll do another show next break.
1: Don't die.
0: Sorry, viewers, I forgot. The song was on loop, and I was letting it play to the end because I thought it would stop. I was wrong. So, now let's actually get into our music.
1: Rookie mistake there. You a new DJ? Do I need to train you?
0: I ate my grandma.
1: Do I need to train the new DJ that is you?
0: I'll make you train some new DJs.
1: If you have to anyways. It's in my job description.
0: Oh, yeah. Shall we talk about it on air?
1: Let me move over to that mic.
0: All right. We're going to do a quick move over, but we do have some exciting news. The paperwork isn't fully signed yet, but on our end and on our supervisor's end, it is signed. So I think it is okay to say that me and Zach are going to be the next station manager and production director for this upcoming semester. For me, this upcoming semester. For Zach, this upcoming year. But I will always be around, so he can always come and talk to me.
1: I gotta change. This is... Hold on.
0: You're gonna go change a chair.
1: It's squeaking wicked.
0: Excuse me. I do want to give a bit of a warning to to you listeners, specifically you. So I've been having some issues with some. How do I say this?
1: Gastral
0: problems. It's to the point that, it's bad. So if I need to, if I accidentally let out
1: a belch.
0: It is. I'm not trying to. I've been running into some gastrointestinal problems. It's to the point that we thought that DJ Mouse, thinking the worst. No offense to them. We love him to death. Thought that I was having a heart attack. Love him, honestly. But it's gastrointestinal issues that. I'm not intentionally trying
1: to... In fairness, did they think that before you Googled your symptoms?
0: They did.
1: All right.
0: They did, because they're like, chest pain, maybe heart attack. And then they saw that, I was like, definitely heart attack, not heart attack. It's just gastrointestinal. And if it is, you'll hear me go, ugh! And then...
1: You were way too mobile for it to be a heart attack.
0: Also, not sweaty enough.
1: Oh, yeah, no. Right. When your heart's racing, you.
0: Yeah. That's a little loud. There we go. Resonance by Home. Very good background track. This is a... I really need to watch Blade Runner again. It's so good. I showed it to you, Zach, and I don't think you could have watched it.
1: No, probably not.
0: Yeah. I mean, it's gorgeous cinematography.
1: What are you talking to me?
0: Ridley Scott. Masterpiece.
1: Speaking of which, actually, hold on, a little off topic. Would you classify what we were watching as sci-fi? With all the space technology that they have?
0: Technically it's sci-fi, but we're not doing sci-fi shows.
1: No, I'm aware. I just only now thought about that.
0: Yeah, it's technically sci-fi. We were watching The Big Les Show. It's a not a traditional show. It's just called The Big Les Show. Let's do a little bit of weather while we're here. So, before we get fully into our topic, which is going to be sci-fi games, feels like a 53, and it's 53 degrees, 45% humidity, and it is partially cloudy, 4% UV. Wait, is there light out? What?
1: The moon reflects UV.
0: Oh, yeah, that's true. It also wasn't refreshed. Okay, we got a totally different reading. Let's redo this again, shall we? All right. The feels like is 41 degrees. We are dropping down in temperature. It is going to get as low as 32 tonight. 83% humidity. No lightning chances at all. The It is partially cloudy with a west northwest wind of 2 miles per hour, 0% UV, and a 0.1% inch of precipitation. It is suspected to rain tomorrow starting at 8 a.m. with a 35% chance and go increasing up as we go throughout the day. Getting as high as 80% chance of precipitation at about, let me see, when is the chance? Getting it at 3 from, oh, I just had it, shoot. It is as high from 12 p.m. to 6 p.m., a high chance of 70s to 80, 80% chance of precipitation tomorrow. And it looks like it's also going to be the same, it looks like it's going to be possibly rainy on Sunday too, just so you're aware. All right, that is our temperature, and our time is currently 10:17 with 30 seconds on the clock. Now, let's get to our topic. Our topic tonight is we are talking about sci-fi video games. Now, this is something that both of us do have an interest for. Zach more or less than I do, but still an interest in sci-fi games. We've got a few picked out, but I think...
1: You won't let me talk about 90% of the ones I want to.
0: Well, we also... Here's the thing. Would I love to talk about Fallout? Yes. Would I love to talk about Ark? Maybe. Would I like...
1: You just don't want me talking about Ark. That's the reality of it.
0: No, but here's the thing. Keep in mind... Also, Cyberpunk. Beautiful. It is so sci-fi. But here's the thing. Sci-fi and dystopia. This is an interesting background music. I'm going to put you down a little lower.
1: What's the background?
0: You should put it on the cans. Interesting background music.
1: Kind of reminds me of a racing game for some reason.
0: Kind of.
1: Like Need for Speed, kind of.
0: Anyway.
1: Need for Speed.
0: Whatever it is.
1: Yeah, that one game about...
0: Temple Run 2?
1: No. It's a game where you're doing street racing and the cops chase you.
0: Oh, I don't know it.
1: I can't remember the name of it.
0: Oh, wait, I know the one.
1: It might be Need for Speed. No.
0: No, I do know it. I saw Jerma... no, that's not the one I was thinking of. I was thinking of another one.
1: I think it first came out on the PS3.
0: I don't remember. Either way, it's probably Need for Speed.
1: It probably is.
0: Either way, as we hear someone yell in the hallway.
1: That wasn't yelling.
0: What was that?
1: A chair squeaking.
0: I thought someone yelled. I thought someone
1: went, was a chair squeaking right above us.
0: Well, then I have to turn down my mic because I have a loud voice. I thought it was someone going. Ugh. It was just a chair squeaking. Oh my goodness.
1: We're right under where exactly?
0: Fireside. And shall we get into our first game?
1: What do we have first on the list?
0: Okay, let's start with a game that's pretty simple. Portal.
1: Believe it or not, I've never gotten a chance to play it.
0: Okay, now you can.
1: Yeah, well, now I can. I just haven't prior.
0: Okay, so let me pull up some,
1: Pull up.
2: Hop out at the after party.
1: Anyway. Pull up. It's the first of the month.
2: Portal.
1: Or however that song goes.
0: Hold on one sec. So, Portal is a puzzle platform game that was developed by Valve in 2011. It is, I'm talking about specifically Portal 2. It is both a single player and a two player game. Where you can work, you can also do is work with a work in the co-op, but you can also do a first person role where you have two campaigns. One is where you work as where you take the role as Shell, a human, in the single player game, And then in the two-player game, you take on one of the roles of either Atlas or Peabody. Either way, it is a game about making portals. You're working through the Aperture Science Lab. As I hit my microphone, wow. There we go. That's so much better. It's just turning into light mode. Essentially, what has happened is that you are in a falling lab. You are in a lab that is meant to test humans and robots with the latest portal technology. It is a little bit dystopian, but I think it is sci-fi first and foremost.
1: Is it dystopian? I don't think anything I've seen about it really told me dystopian.
0: It's a falling apart lab and science experiments gone wrong. But the thing is, when you get up to Earth's surface, spoiler alert, how do I say this? So, spoiler alert, cover your ears and wait for the cue of you're good. So, at the end of the game, I believe in the second game, I think it also is in the first game, you end up at the Earth's surface in the middle of a farm field. Everything is growing and fine. There's no dystopian to it. You also get the companion cube shot out at you. But Aperture Labs is a failed science experiment. You're good now, by the way, for those who were skipping over. I said you're good! You're fine! Sorry.
1: You're good. Don't worry. We'll buff out those scratches. You're peeking.
0: I'm peeking on this side. Ow!
1: No, you were peeking on both sides. How did that feel?
0: My
1: death. Oh no, it's me peeking.
0: It is you peeking. Turn yourself down.
1: You're a loud person. What do you want?
0: We're both loud people. And we're almost at the end of our microphones. We literally are.
1: What was that laugh?
2: What was that laugh?
0: Oh, this is a good song, but I do need to skip it because it does have vocals.
1: I forgot to look at when we were looking at games that we were going to talk about?
0: What?
1: My PlayStation library.
0: You did. There we go. All right, that's a good one.
1: And you talking about Portal reminded me of a game, actually.
0: What?
1: It is called Splitgate.
0: Oh, yeah. I was thinking about talking about Splitgate, but I didn't know if we wanted to. I'll be honest. Okay. Small review over Portal. Cinematic masterpiece. The Portal series is a cinematic masterpiece. I absolutely love the story. I love I love how Valve did Portal physics. Chef's kiss of game. Anyway, continuing on. I was going to talk about Splitgate, but I'll be honest, it's mid. Like, no offense to those who like Splitgate.
1: I think it's only mid because you don't like that type of game.
0: No, even when playing the game, it's kind of mid. I've played those kinds of games before.
1: What's mid about it?
0: I was going to say, it got boring. The hype is good.
1: A lot of games like that get boring over time. What I like about it, because that is a genre that has a fast-paced.
0: So Splitgate is a Splitgate is a game that is a multiplayer for first-person shooter that has sci-fi elements where you are teleporting through portals and you're trying to shoot each other.
1: A common description of it is if you took Call of Duty and Portal and kind of put them into one game.
0: Yep. The thing is, I've had it where I know games like that, they have a very high interest rate, and then they have a very fast decline in it being interesting. The thing is, though, when playing one, it also was...
1: My problem is, when they started off, they didn't have nearly enough.
0: Yeah.
1: Customizability and things like that, which they do now.
0: I'll be honest, I only played the game when it first came out, so... Yeah. I can't give a full honest review. I remember it, though. I was like, oh, this is kind of fun. I was playing with a friend, and I was like, It's kind of mid. Kind of mid. And I haven't gone back since.
1: I don't know. I really like that quick pace kind of FPS.
0: I get
1: that. Which COD used to be back in the day, but now it's the maps have gotten bigger and it's not nearly as fast paced.
0: Mm-hmm.
1: And this kind of revives that fast paced FPS.
0: You know,

0: Human, Awoken, and Exos. I'm going to skip this song because this has lyrics. Oh, it's a perfect song. Beautiful. Anyway, this is Blade Runner 2049 by Synthwave Goose. Chef's kiss. So, this game, you can play as one of three classes. Hunters, which are more like gunslingers and are heavy, fast damage, but are kind of like a little, they're more like fast damage. They're a damage-based class. All of them do damage, but they're a little different. Hunters are fast-paced. Warlocks are kind of slower space, and they have more of like magic to them. And Titans are more like kind of like defensive and slower paced. They are each three of them are really good, but I play Exo Hunters, and that's what you play too, because I remember you talking about that at some time. Oh my goodness.
1: Have I talked to you about?
0: Yeah.
1: I don't think I've talked to you about this.
0: Yeah. What? Yeah. I said, oh yeah. Oh, you have Destiny 2. What do you play? I'm like, you were like, oh, Exo Hunter. And I'm like,
1: I certainly didn't, because I can never remember the names of the things.
0: You said no, but you said essentially Exo Hunter. You were like, oh, fast paced and the robot. And I was like, wait, you were an Exo Hunter? And I was like, you were like, yeah. And I'm like, yay, so am I. I also love fast paced action when it comes to that. Okay. So essentially, what has happened is that there's been war. There has been a lot of war that has happened. Essentially, there is a group of organizations, called the Guardians. Okay, so there's Guardians. You're the Traveler. Hold on. Okay, I'm not looking at the wiki. This is giving me too much confusion. Okay, essentially, synopsis. There has been war going on with another alien race. Essentially, you have to go to different planets to do missions. You are part of an organization that is trying to keep everyone alive, whilst the other ones are trying to do enslavement and kind of like overarchy. Warhammer kind of covers also this as well. I don't know if I want to cover Warhammer because I don't know too much about Warhammer, unfortunately.
1: Yeah, I don't think we should go into it too much. I don't know anything about it.
0: I strictly stay away from Warhammer because I say there's like nerds have like a few types of addictions besides like actual based on the games they like. For example, if you're into Yu-Gi-Oh, Magic the Gathering, you're into the new Disney one that just came out, Pokemon. Yeah, there's a Disney one. Either way, One Piece, trading game. I call that card addiction. D&D is book addiction. And then we have Warhammer, which is plastic addiction.
1: I have a question for you.
0: Yes.
1: You call me a nerd all the time. Where would you put me in that category?
0: A card.
1: How so? I have one deck for Magic, and I was given it.
0: But you also gamble.
1: That's not really nerd-esque.
0: But it also does... you gamble... And you also, but it also, you're taking, but it seems like you do that. Because are you one to read books?
1: Nope.
0: Exactly. Cards, a little easier, but not, it's a little harder for you. And then, if you got into Warhammer, you'd have to have your own split account. And you would not be allowed to go on a joint account if you got into Warhammer. For those who don't know, Warhammer is really expensive because it requires a lot of minis, and you get to paint the minis. It's a whole thing. And

0: It gets expensive really fast.
1: You have to deal with my other addiction.
0: Oh, look at that. It's 10:40. It's time to play some PSAs. Anyway, let's play some PSAs. We're actually joking. Oh, that's bright.
1: That is bright.
0: You know what? Just for you. We'll be right back.
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5: 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Suddenly, it's an hour later?
4: In an article by Surfshark where they conducted a survey of over 7,000 people, 73% said TikTok is addictive, and 77% said it had a neutral or negative impact on their lives.
6: I thought I was the only one feeling alone, but I'm surrounded by people online.
4: Industrial Psychiatry Journal reports that social media addiction correlates with increased loneliness, and people confirmed as addicted often show higher levels of depression and poor mental well-being. We're not saying log off forever, but maybe take a moment, step back, reconnect with yourselves. Because real connections don't need a signal. This message is brought to you by those who care about your mind offline.
1: Alrighty, that was the PSAs. Are you okay? That sounded like it hurt.
0: I'll be right back, viewers. I do need to take a quick step out. I will be right back.
1: So the next sci-fi game is a game that Jester does not want me talking about for some reason. It's a MOBA, one of my favorite games. Called Paragon. It came out in 2015, I think, maybe 2016. Ended up shutting down in late 2018. It was made by Epic Games. They ended up shutting it down so they could focus more on Fortnite. But Paragon is such a fun MOBA. When I played Paragon, I used to rank, I think it was top 50 in the world. Something around there. I used to rank very high. Me and my brothers all ranked in the top 50 bracket. For a short while, I was within the top 10 bracket, but I wasn't in that for too long. But very fun game. And it's like most MOBAs, you have the three lanes, the two jungles, and it's two sides battling against each other. You have to take down the towers and then the core. Such a fun game. A lot of sci-fi elements. One of the characters I played as... trying to remember the character's name. I'm drawing a blank on his name. Hold on. There we go. Drop it down a little bit. Alright, there we go. But there's a lot of different characters. I played a handful of characters. But one of the ones I played was this giant robot. Because I primarily played tanks and centers. Occasionally I played a jungle, but primarily tanks and centers. I miss the game so much. But what it was is one of the characters, giant robot that I played. Another one of the characters I played was Greystone. His ultimate was whenever he died, he'd resurrect himself, dealing a huge AoE damage. Loved the character. Great design. The whole game had a great design. I wish they didn't shut it down to pursue Fortnite, but they ended up doing that anyways. Unfortunately. There was another game that I wanted to talk about as well. But I'm drawing a slight blank on the game, but I do remember I put it on PlayStation. Where is it? No, not that game. Where is it? I remember I played it on, you know, this wasn't the game I was going to talk about, but I might want to talk. Now I'm going to talk about the game I was going to originally talk about. There we go. Astroneer was the game I was going to talk about. Astroneer is this, it's not really a, you know, I'm going to call it a space colonization game for lack of a better description of it. So what it is you start on this planet with a, shuttle, or shelter is what they call it, but it's this, you have to extract resources from these planets. You can build the infrastructure, and it kinda, I think there's 8 planets and or moons that you can colonize, and each planet and moon has a different resource you need. And you can activate the cores of the planets and stuff like that to teleport from planet to planet. There is a storyline to Astroneer, but I don't think I ever actually paid attention to it. I always focused more on the actual colonizing of the planets than following the storyline. Because I find storylines for games like that, where it's not really forced onto you as much, with the exception of a handful, I find them kind of hard to follow. So I kind of ignore them a lot of the time. However, there are a few games that I pay attention to the storyline with, but not too many. What's a game like that that I pay attention to the story? Green Hell's a game like that. It's not sci-fi, but it's a game akin to that, where they have a story, but it's also a free roam, and I do pay attention to the story there, or like The Forest, or Sons of the Forest. The story is there. You don't have to follow it, but it is there. But those ones, I think they do it in a much better way than Astroneer, where you can actually easily follow. I can't tell if that's lyrics or not. where you can easily follow the storyline without needing to fully go out of your way to follow it. Where Astroneer, you have to go completely out of your way, and it's kind of... it's not something that you'll just stumble across in the game, which I don't like. I much prefer the forest or greenhouse way of doing it, where you just end up stumbling across the storyline, and you end up just learning the story that way, because you keep stumbling across these storyline elements, as opposed to... the storyline's here, but you're never going to go here unless you're looking for it, sort of thing that Astroneer does. Because it's very much that story, you have to be looking for it. And for me, when I'm playing a game like that, I'm not out specifically looking for the storyline. I'm just playing the game, and I want to stumble across the storyline. That's my personal preference of it. What else do we have? We did say Rainbow, but the more I think of, Rainbow is sci-fi to an extent. Not much sci-fi, but it's kind of sci-fi. For those, Rainbow's a game where it's two teams of five on maps that are everywhere. They have maps in pretty much every continent. No, it is every continent. They have one in Africa, I think. Almost every continent. I don't think they have one in South America. But you use this futuristic technology to either defuse bombs, rescue hostages, or things of that nature with the different operators. Welcome back. We're now talking about Rainbow.
0: Thank you. As I
1: talked about two different games.
0: I
1: talked about Paragon and Astroneer. We were gone.
0: I accidentally had a mini heart attack as I came into the station. My podcast that I like listening to, that unfortunately has ended a while ago, but is still having a mini-series, second series, is happening. It's just started to play, and I was like...
1: this is like the fourth time in the last couple of weeks that this has happened.
0: It's because I have metal on my phone.
1: Well, how about you don't?
0: Me. I like having a phone strap.
1: How about you don't?
0: I like having a phone strap.
1: I like not having a phone case. We can't always have what we want.
0: Oh, there goes your phone.
1: Your phone's been through the ringer.
0: It really has been through the ringer. He's tickling me.
1: I would do no such thing.
0: Can I even say no? I'm being heard on camera. On camera.
1: On camera.
0: I'm tired.
1: Where's the camera?
0: There.
1: The one that's not on.
0: What are you talking about? I always have my camera on.
1: What are you talking about?
0: What are you talking about? You not. Going on.
1: I forgot Apex existed.
0: Yeah. And you want to play?
1: I prefer their other game.
0: You want to play a game called Leaf Blower Revolution?
1: Wasn't Apex bought by EA?
0: Yeah.
1: Oh god. Did they buy out the whole studio or just Apex?
0: I don't know.
1: Let me see who owns Titanfall.
0: I am back, though.
1: Are you sure about that?
0: Yeah. Also, yeah, I own Splitgate. Last played... oh, that was a while ago. Last time I played Splitgate was August 18th, 2021. August 18th, 2021. August 18th, 2021.
1: No, they just completely bought out the studio.
0: Huh. I didn't know that. Anywhoosie,
1: which I kind of don't like, because EA has a tendency of buying studios and then closing them.
0: Yes.
1: Like, one of my favorite studios of Pandemic Studios.
0: Yep.
1: Granted, I like one series that they made out of the two series of games that they made. They made Mercenaries, and they made, the Battlefront games.
0: Mm-hmm.
1: Or not just Battlefront, it was all the Star Wars games that EA now owns.
0: Quack. Quack.
1: Oh no.
0: What?
1: Nothing.
0: What?
1: Don't worry about it.
0: Are we going delirious here?
1: Look, a bird.
0: Look, a empty water bottle. Bonk. One second, I must excuse myself.
1: Where are you going? Where are you going?
0: As we spray. Oh, Daniel, up at a fireside, thought that I was from a bonfire because of the smell of the Febreze. It's very
1: Febreze doesn't smell like fire.
0: He then re-smelt it and he's like, oh yeah, that's Febreze. I've never smelt that Febreze. So it's like, yeah, it's a heavy duty. He's like, huh. One second.
1: I mean, you were sprayed with it directly twice or thrice. I don't remember. It was either two or three.
0: Again, sorry about that. I really am having
1: gas. Do you need a burping?
0: Not while on air. I've been having gas.
1: I'm not saying on air. I'm just saying in general.
0: Yeah, I do. But we'll do that. That's so weird. So, again, gastrointestinal issues. Not going to go into it because it's kind of gross. But it got our DJ Mouse, who was in pain and very much tired, very much laughing as I'm expelling demons.
1: Yeah, you were, you were having a grand old time.
0: Excuse me.
1: It was a grand old Opry. God, you are not doing well.
0: No, I'm not. I'm not sick. I just am. Again, I'm not sick. I'm not gonna vomit. Almost did, but not gonna vomit. Anywhoosie, oh yeah, I forgot I have Apex Legends. Can you tell I've never installed it or played it?
1: Huh? Apex is not good. Do you have that, or are you stealing it off of me?
0: No, I have it. But here's the thing. You know what's ridiculous? It requires 91 gigabytes of space.
1: Space?
0: Of space. That's insane. One second.
1: Jesus.
0: I'm so sorry. Again, I really am having gastrointestinal issues.
1: Sorry, I was texting Owen about Subaru jokes.
0: Very lovely.
1: Because, you know, a lot of jokes you could make about Subarus. Not many you can make on air.
0: Yes.
1: You really ain't doing good.
0: And I can't, I'm trying to make it so it's quiet so it doesn't pick up on the mic, and it's not. Keeps picking up on the mic. Again, I'm very sorry. I'm not trying to burp into the microphone. Like, I'm not, and even then, it's not in my microphone. It's your microphone that's picking it up.
1: Yeah, you know ye.
0: You know ye. It's not intentional. I'm not trying. can we say that?
1: That one we can.
0: So it's Owen sent us a text from Will Weinlander, who said, sorry ladies, I have a Subaru now. I'm no longer an option.
1: Well, we have the one under it that can also be said.
0: He also said, my Subaru won't stay straight, which that's real. I mean, we're totally straight. It is 11 o'clock. You're listening to WLMC, Putney Keene, Brattleboro, and this is Genre Talk, where we've been talking about sci-fi games. Whilst I'm fighting my stomach. Who will win? I don't know.
1: Your stomach.
0: I don't know. Minecraft. What? I guess that'll help. Anyway.
1: Is Minecraft sci-fi now?
0: It's not sci-fi. The Ender Dragon.
1: The Dragon of Ender.
0: That sounded like you were saying it in Eric's voice.
1: No.
0: The Dragon of... Here's what I want.
1: The Dragon of Ender. I think it's just that we're both New Hampshireites.
0: Yeah.
1: And we all kind of talk kind of similarly.
0: Oh, you do. What did you say? We can't say fully the quote, but he... So Eric has a... When he does... When people make excuses, it's a... Meh, meh, meh. Meh, meh, meh, meh, meh, meh, meh. No. Your dad did the same thing, except for we can't say this last part at all. He goes, no, it's stupid. Essentially, we're gonna say it like that. Anyway,
1: hold on. I need you to decode what I just got sent by Owen.
0: Okay, let me see. I can't. Thank you. Apparently, Eric is also Eric. No, not Eric. If Eric was listening, hi, we're talking about you. No, we're not.
1: Well, a little bit. A wee bit.
0: Can I even say this on air?
1: Which part? The word that starts with an F?
0: Yeah.
1: Yeah.
0: It's not a derogatory slur.
1: No, it isn't.
0: No, it's just a...
1: It's a term. It's a colloquial term.
0: It's a colloquial term. It's also been said as a gender term, but...
1: Is it a gender?
0: It's not exactly a gender. It's a gender... We could go on into it. A term we are talking about is femboy, by the way. Femboy is... It's not a gender... It's a gender expression. It's not a gender... It's a hard one. Technically, I think it does have a gender identity. I think people have termed it as a gender identity, but I also think it's a gender expression. Owen is listening to our show. Hi, Owen.
1: Hello, Owen.
0: As we were texting, he went, oh, that word.
1: That word.
0: I think we should get back, though, on topic, should we?
1: What are you talking to me?
0: What are you talking to me? Okay. All right. What's the game I wanted to talk about? I wanted to talk about something recently. What did he say? No, it's whoo, whoo, whoo.
1: Oh, I read it as ho, ho, ho. I'm tired.
0: So, Halo.
1: Halo. Which one? Infinite?
0: I'll be honest. Here's my sin.
1: Have you never played Halo Infinite?
0: I've played Halo 2. That's all I've played.
1: You've only played one Halo?
0: I've been meaning to. I have the Halo Master Chief Collection. It's sitting in my library. Have I downloaded it? No. Have I played it?
1: You know what we should talk about while I was here, though?
0: What?
1: Train Simulator.
0: So, backstory. We were looking through profiles of people's games to see what games we could talk about that aren't in our game collection that are sci-fi games. And we went through our lovely station manager's game library, and we had Train Simulator.
1: Like the third game down, I think it was?
0: It was. Hold on, I'm also...
1: I need to play BeamNG Drive with, though.
0: Mm-hmm.
1: I feel like that would be funny.
0: Yeah, I was going to say. I'm also looking at my good, very, very cool friend. Her name is Ziggy. She's really cool. Oh, no, wait, not Ziggy anymore. It's Jessie. My bad. Wow. I think
1: what a friend you are.
0: I also haven't talked to her in a long time. Her name's Jessie now. Ziggy was an online name, but I'm going to refer to her Jessie now. People keep playing Deadlock.
1: What is Deadlock?
0: It is a Valve multiplayer game. It's a new game that just came out. Here's the thing. It is locked to invite only. That's the thing. It's an invite-only game right now. Kind of like how...
1: We have a review of Train Simulator.
0: All right. What is our review of Train Simulator? Train Sim World was very mid and is too realistic for me to be reckless, so I stopped playing. I prefer Beam NG. I paid $5 so I could drive a WRX.
1: We need to play together, though. I feel like we could do stupid stuff.
0: Hold on, I'm thinking about any other... Oh, Dead Cells is a good game. I think technically it is a sci-fi. But it's a roguelike. I also don't know too much about it. Oh, I was thinking of Bone Lab. Boneworks is something different. I was thinking of Bone Lab.
1: What is Bone Lab?
0: It's kind of like a free... it's kind of like a sandbox. Hold on... Oh, that's a cool game.
1: Bone Lab.
0: Hold on one sec. Nope. And now we're back at the beginning.
1: I thought that was Bo Burnham for a second.
0: This?
1: One right before.
0: This one?
1: Or maybe two before. Oh, for some reason, very quickly, I thought that was...
0: Wait, the song is only 3 hours, and I went... Did I go through it already? What? No. Hold on, I'm thinking.
1: We got a I Need This playlist from O.
0: Hold on, what, Owen needs this playlist? Okay. I'll send it real quick. I'll send it real quick. Yeah, it's on Spotify. It's synthwave, vaporwave. It's called Blade Runner Vibes. It's really good. I chose it because also I do know a lot of these songs because I do listen to a lot of vaporwave. Let me send it though over.
1: Of course you do.
0: Me.
1: No.
0: Hold on one sec.
1: I wonder if Eric does listen to these.
0: Oh, probably.
1: You think Eric's up at this hour listening to the show?
0: I thought you were going to say something else. You said show, though. Thank goodness.
1: What'd you think I was going to say?
0: Anyway, moving on to our next game. What was the game I wanted? I'm not going to say it out on the air.
1: Text me it. I'm curious.
0: Yeah, you it. Is technically Hotline Miami a sci-fi?
1: Never heard of it.
0: Pause.
1: Owen's response to that was, he's too wise to be up this late.
0: Also, you don't know what Hotline Miami is?
1: Not by name. You know I don't know the name of nothing.
0: Okay.
1: I ain't know nothing by name.
0: You know Jack, Jack and Diddley?
1: Bigger fan of Squat.
0: Hold on one sec. Okay. Hotline Miami. I don't know exactly it too well, but it is a good game. Is it a... Oh, yeah. This definitely is a sci-fi. I don't know it too well, though.
1: Yeah, I couldn't tell you what that game is by looking at it from here.
0: I know, hold on, wait. When that hotline bling. Yep. Hotline Miami is a very good game. I've heard a lot of talks about it. It is, according to Steam itself, the game itself, which the publisher and franchise are from Devolver, but it is Denaton Games. It is Hotline Miami is a high it's a high octane action game overflowing with raw brutality, hard boiled firearm play, and close combat. Set in an alternative 1989 Miami, you will assume the role of the mysterious anti-hero on a rampage against the shady under on a I think I can say murderous rampage. I believe so, because it's not...
1: Yeah. Why wouldn't you be?
0: Why wouldn't I? I say that in the microphone as I'm scared.
1: Yeah, I was also going to point that
0: out.
1: No,
0: I was like, no, wait, I know it. And then I don't know why I asked you. I don't know. Anyway.
1: Directly into the microphone you asked me.
0: Well, you're a mysterious anti-hero on a murderous rampage against the shady underworld at the behest of voices on your answering machine. Soon you'll find yourself struggling to get a grip of what is going on and why you are prone to these acts of violence. Essentially, this is a game where you go around chopping people's heads off. It's a very good game. It's an alternative version of 1989. It goes into this vaporwave, kind of like romanticizing the 80s style. It's a very good game. Such a good game. It's a shame you don't know it. Oh, this is also a good song. I love the song.
1: You're surprised that I don't know a 2D game.
0: It's a top-down game.
1: 2D game. Top-down is still 2D.
0: Hold on.
1: I ate your grandma.
0: I ate your grandma. I don't know why it's become a thing. So I'm quoting from Moana. It's the crab from Moana. He's like, oh, you grandma. I ate my grandma. I don't know why. I find, oh, that's a dystopian, but it's also so good. Oh, what? I gotta save it for later.
1: What is it?
0: Stray.
1: Ain't never heard of it.
0: It's a game where you play as a cat. It is so cute. It is
1: of course it is.
0: So,
1: I'm just saying with the name Stray, I should have been able to figure that out.
0: You know, it's a shame there's no one else on my show with me. There's no one else. Not at all. It's a shame.
1: Oh, look at that. Your mic went off.
0: Alien 911 prologue? What?
1: Huh?
0: I don't know.
1: What?
0: I'm looking at my friend's games to also see if there's anything that we could talk anything else that I'm not remembering. That would be good to talk about.
1: Most sci-fi just ends up being dystopian. Well, we haven't talked about Kerbal.
0: Oh my goodness, why haven't we talked? Kerbal Space Program. This is a sci-fi game that leans more into the science of it. It is a game where you build a rocket and you are launching little Kerbals, is it?
1: Yeah, they're called Kerbals.
0: Yeah, little Kerbals into into... What is this? Popular searches. I don't like this. Anyway.
1: What do you not like?
0: That's a good... that's a game we should play. It is called Gamble with Friends. That's a game you might like.
1: Send that to me.
0: It is $8.
1: $50. $50.
0: Unless you want the whole bundle of their entire games, which is $30.
1: See, it's for the orphans.
0: $50.
1: Fingies.
0: Hold on, I'm sending it to you. I'll send it to you later.
1: You know who might like the Big Les show? Might. 50-50.
0: Owen?
1: Owen.
0: Oh, speak of the devil, and he does appear. All right, Kerbal Space Program. So... Here's the exact...
1: Oh, I thought you were going to say you saw Owen.
0: Oh, I thought that actually was Owen for a second. No. That's the sign I put up.
1: He just appears.
0: I put a sign up outside.
1: He's appearing in the darkness.
0: I put a sign up on the outside of the station. Who knows if it gets stolen or not. If it gets stolen, I'm not going to be upset about it. It looks like something I can get at Dollar Store. I can replace it. Anyway.
1: Probably get a bundle at the Dollar Store.
0: Oh, probably. I You know what's so good? Going to the dollar store and getting the goodest stuff, like for decorations and stuff. It's so good because I don't have to go to Amazon, spend $50 for 3 items, and then have it ship whenever they feel.
1: You don't
0: like
1: paying $50 for shipping alone?
0: Nope.
1: Granted, their shipping prices are better than FedEx.
0: Yeah. It gets me fed up. Anyway, Kerbal Space Program. In Kerbal Space Program, take charge of the space program for the alien race known as the Kerbals. You have access to an array of parts to assemble a fully functional spacecraft that flies or doesn't based on realistic aerodynamic orbital physics.
1: When they say realistic, they don't specify how realistic it is.
0: How realistic is it?
1: Have you played it?
0: A little bit. Not too much. All right.
1: It took me, when I was first learning the game, unironically, probably 3 hours to get something that would actually stay in orbit.
0: So then probably really realistic. Yeah. So really realistic. Launch your Kerbal crew.
1: Granted, I also wasn't fully of sound mind.
0: Launch your Kerbal crew into orbit and beyond while keeping them alive to explore moons and planets in the Kerbal solar system. Constructing bases and space stations to expand the reach of your expedition. So essentially this game is there's an alien race, and your job is to make a spacecraft that will get up into the air and explore around.
1: Time.
0: Oh, you're asking me to look at time?
1: Yeah, we haven't done the thing in a second.
0: But we did it 30. We did it almost an hour ago. Did you forget? He forgot that we played PSAs almost an hour ago.
1: No, PSA, other thing that we do every hour.
0: I did it.
1: Did you? I didn't hear you do it.
0: Yeah, I did. We were laughing, and then I was like, anyway, you're listening to W.
1: I didn't hear you say it.
0: Yeah. He's saying I didn't do the station ID.
1: I didn't hear it.
0: You didn't hear it. So you assume it isn't happening.
1: You did it at the top of the hour?
0: Yes. I did it at the top of the hour.
1: I thought we were talking to O during the top of the hour.
0: Yeah. We were talking to the top of the hour. I noticed the time and immediately went and switched to put on... Alright. Anyway... Hot dogs.
1: Yeah, when we started talking, Owen was the top of the hour.
0: Hot dogs, horseshoes, and hand grenades?
1: What I was going to say is my dream game is if you took, like, No Man's Sky and Kerbal Space Program and you put them together.
0: Huh.
1: Well, you have that mass colonization that No Man's Sky has, but with the features of building your own ship and things like that of Kerbal.
0: I was going to say, why are you so obsessed with games that involve colonization?
1: I've always been big in colonizing. Not in that manner. I realized how that sounds after I said it.
0: You're also Native American, right?
1: Yep. Well, one of the things I do in a Paradox game that I play is I'll play as the native tribes and colonize Europe. It's kind of funny.
0: There's a VR version. Zach, I'm going to need to borrow your VR set.
1: You can. When you come down for my birthday. You're getting Kume.
0: Kume, huh?
1: That is so...
0: Kume-kume-ha?
1: So Kume is a Japanese hibachi restaurant.
0: I broke his brain.
1: I'm just surprised you said that on air.
0: Huh? Did I accidentally pull a racism? A little bit. I didn't realize.
1: It wasn't intentional.
0: No, it was not. I was like, huh? Because I'm thinking Kamehameha. Although Kume is a different pronunciation. Anyway, what I was talking about is Placid Duck VR.
7: I thought you just said Flaccid
0: Plastic. Placid Plastic Duck VR. It is a VR game of the game.
1: All I could think of is like a Jell-O duck.
0: No.
1: I heard flaccid, so now I'm thinking like a Jell-O duck that's melting in the sun.
0: No! It's a game where you just watch ducks spawn in a pool. That's it. And then there's a this game was made
1: so
0: in
1: Italy.
0: So
1: when you borrow my VR headset, are you going to be watching this while floating in the pool?
0: Yeah, I'm going to be touching some ducks. Not in that kind of sense. Plastic ducks. You could pick them up. In the other game, you could not do. There's a card game? Wait. How many? Oh, my goodness.
1: We're on topic here. What?
0: Oh, my goodness. What?
1: You've never seen that game? Hold on. Go to that card game. I've seen it.
0: You've seen this one?
1: No, not that one. Go down. There's one down there that I saw.
0: That?
1: Scooch over. That.
0: Quacking the ice?
1: Alright, never mind. I thought that was a different game.
0: Placid Plastic Duck Simulator. Duck Addiction?
1: What are these games?
0: Hypospace Download. So many ducks.
1: What did you send me before the show?
0: What did I send you?
1: Oh, it's the blacksmith. Never mind.
0: When he gets, Chloe owns this game. Of course she does.
1: Chloe owns the duck game?
0: Yes.
1: That doesn't surprise me at all.
0: Chloe is a friend that we made over the summer program, who, she's a lovely woman.
1: I hope she's doing well.
0: Yeah, so do I. I haven't had any interaction with her recently.
1: Few people haven't been that vocal recently in the Discord.
0: But that does happen.
1: Yeah, I know what happens.
0: Yeah. We're very on topic. As I yawn into the microphone very loudly.
1: Leedle. Finland.
0: Which does exist.
1: No, it doesn't. I can mathematically prove it doesn't. I can also mathematically prove that 1 equals 3.
0: I thought you said 1 equaled 2.
1: Well, if we can prove mathematically 1 equals 2, then you could also prove mathematically that 1 equals 3.
0: Ow.
1: How'd that feel?
0: Lovely. I was going to say, this is a 5-minute song. I'm going to stop the song and we're going to play a few PSAs. We'll be right back.
8: Get over here, boy! I'm going to get you.
0: We'll be right back as I figure out which ones I want to do. So, please stand by. We'll be right back.
9: So much of our lives now rely on the internet, whether it's for work, school, or communication. But let me ask you this. If your personal pictures went public tomorrow, would you be ready? Despite being as big of a threat as it is, digital security is something we have a tendency to overlook. From 2019 to 2023, there has been an estimated 3.79 million complaints of cyber attacks and $37.4 billion reported stolen, according to the FBI's Internet Crime Complaint Center. To prevent yourself from getting hacked, keep all of your devices up to date, consider enabling two-factor authentication, create long passwords, avoid phishing and pop-ups, and consider getting a VPN or antivirus software. 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
0: Admonishment. Just go and eat something before you collapse.
2: And we are back.
3: Leave me muted, I see. I see how it is.
2: We were having an intense argument in the station about what game is better.
3: It's No Man's Sky.
2: Sticky business is the way to go.
3: It's No Man's Sky and Ark.
2: You like dinosaurs.
3: So do you.
2: I ate my grandma. I want to preface that I've never actually eaten my grandma.
3: That's what they all say.
2: That's real rich coming from you.
3: What do you mean by that? No. What do you mean by that?
2: So
3: I'll tickle it out of you on air.
2: If you do that.
3: What do you mean by that?
2: Help me. I know. Stop it. I don't know. You see what he does.
3: Don't worry. Your family knows what you do to me.
2: Mass Effect. That's a good game.
3: Your family knows what you do to me.
2: Mass Effect. That's a good game. Oh, yeah. Scrap Mechanic. That's the one that I wanted to talk about.
3: We could also... No, that would be dystopian.
2: What?
3: The four goose. The forest. The four goose.
2: No.
3: Sci-fi. It's dystopian sci-fi.
2: True.
3: Scrap Mechanic. Game I play a lot of.
2: I've never played.
3: Do you want it?
2: I don't know.
3: You can make rocket ships.
2: Oh, that's right. That's the game. Oxygen not included. It's a gorgeous game. Okay. I've watched so many. It's so good. So. In this space.
3: So counter.
2: What?
3: You should get a counter for every time you say so. You just said it like 3 times in a row.
2: In the space colony simulation game, Oxygen Not Included, you'll need to find that scarcities of oxygen, warmth, and sustenance are constant threats to your colony's survival.
3: Were you mixing scarce and sustenance? No, I'm genuinely curious.
2: Yes.
3: What was going on?
2: Guide colonists through the perils of the subterranean asteroid living. Subterranean asteroid living, and watch as their population grows until they are not simply surviving, but thriving. Just make sure you don't forget to breathe. Essentially, you are doing a you are playing a survival colony game. Hangry for more?
3: What?
2: Oh.
3: You ask why I'm intrigued about games about colonization. How many of your games are about colonization? Hey, what's that one board game that you're very good at?
2: Puerto Rico.
3: What is it about?
2: The colonization of Puerto Rico. I listen. Did I win on the fact of slavery?
3: Yes.
2: Yeah. But did I beat my family on it? Yeah, which is surprising. I've only won 2 games against my father.
3: What's the other one?
2: Murder in the Abbey.
3: What is that?
2: It's Clue, but you're a monk.
3: Huh?
2: Yeah. It's Clue, but you're a monk. Anyway.
3: I need to get your father into Hoy.
2: I don't think he'd be able to. Maybe. He works.
3: Why wouldn't he be able to?
2: I don't know. He has issues with motion.
3: Hoy doesn't have motion.
2: Yes. Yes, it does.
3: The little bit of motion blur can be turned off. And that's only when you're fucking... I apologize for what I just said.
2: It's a shame I have no co-host with me. You know, it's a shame I don't have a co-host. You know, it's a... No, you're not. It's a shame I don't have a co-host. I am alone. It's a shame. As you are off.
3: What I was going to say.
2: What is... No, switch the music.
3: Okay. The little bit of motion that does exist in Hoy can be turned off.
2: You are not even on the air.
3: Yes, I am.
2: You were not playing. I heard barely anything.
3: I put myself back to where I was prior.
2: I put myself back to where I was prior. If you tickle me, I say... I'm being tickled on air. Send help.
3: Send the ambulance.
2: Wee woo wee wah! Well, it's a shame that that he has no co-host. Goodbye.
3: It's my show. I'll take over. It's my show, man. We're doing more history.
2: No!
3: We're talking about the rise and fall of the Roman Empire.
2: Well, if we're going to talk about history, we got to talk about the Holy Roman Empire.
3: Which isn't Holy Roman or an empire?
2: It's better. It's the Holy
3: it's
2: Roman
3: a
2: Empire.
3: It's fraud.
2: It's the Holy Roman Empire.
3: The only reason it's Roman is because they didn't want to give the Roman title to the Byzantine Empire, which it deserved because it was East Rome, only because the emperor was an empress.
2: So, back to... is it now my show again?
3: No, you gave it to me. What's the next game that you wanted to talk about?
2: I don't remember. I lost it.
3: We didn't really even talk about Scrap Mechanic.
2: Oh, yeah, Scrap Mechanic. You're talking about it. Bye.
3: Are you tired?
2: My knees can't handle the chair. I gotta sit down for a moment. Can you, I'll be here. Just, I wish there was a way that I could have a microphone.
3: A new wheelchair.
2: What?
3: A new wheelchair. It fits.
2: No.
3: It fits.
2: No, I need to, like, lay my legs.
3: Are you getting floor time?
2: I'm gonna do floor time. I'll be back.
3: Floor time. We all love floor time. Change it to history music? Got it. Start playing Tennessee Ernest Ford. Max volume. Yeah, Scrap Mechanic. So there is a storyline to Scrap Mechanic. I don't know it. Scrap Mechanic is a game where you make vehicles out of scrap that you find around the world, or at least in the survival mode of it, which isn't the original mode. The original mode is a creative mode where you just build vehicles and contraptions and things like that. The survival mode is a lot more fun. It has a lot more elements to it. There are these robots that are trying to attack you. Those Tic Tacs are loud. They are. I saw the volume.

0: for a game, for a survival game, rather than going off of where the player is, it goes exclusively off of where the food is. Which I very much like that feature. I kind of wish more survival games had that feature. Because it goes for, rather than going for you, it goes for your supply lines. Which I think is, personally, how survival games should operate, is going for the supply lines. It goes kind of back to the art of war. Oh, that's why the mic's moving down. That's something we should note. Yeah, the arm is slowly moving down. I don't know why that's occurring, but it is slowly moving down. Because I had it directly at my mouth level, and then it was down to my chin. I would imagine it just needs to be tightened. I lost my train of thought. I pretty much said everything there is about scrap mechanic. That was kind of my ending thought. My ending thought was the art of war. Play a song just to give my brain a second to think. What song? What's a sci-fi song? You have a sci-fi song? What's the sci-fi game?
1: StarCraft!
0: StarCraft?
1: StarCraft!
0: What's StarCraft?
1: Okay, hold on. StarCraft is a Blizzard game. I know, Boo, Blizzard, whatever your name is on it. I grew up on Blizzard. That was literally my first game. My first game was literally World of Warcraft. I played it when I was 7.
0: Before you say anything, you ever heard of pirate software? He doesn't talk much about how he used to work for Blizzard.
1: Really doesn't. Okay. Hold on.
0: We're gonna do a little tap out because I need a moment to think.
1: Okay. But there is a game. It's called StarCraft. It is a kind of like a it's a real-time strategy game. It is a sci-fi game. It's really cool. It's about, like, the Horde and the Hive and all of that. Hold on. There is a song I do want to play. I just need to find it. I think it is called... Let me find it. Yep. So, this song is a... this song is called Ghost Assassin. It is by Maduka and Vila. This song kind of has the themes of StarCraft, kind of like that feeling. Excuse me. Enjoy. Not that. Not ghost sanitization. Why did that play? Why did that start to look up? Hold on one second. As I pull it back up. Because it doesn't like me. There we go. This is Ghost Assassin. We'll be right back.

0: That was Ghost Assassin. That is also by Madouk. Whew, I got a little startled there. That was Ghost Assassin by Madouk. I think it's time that we go into our conclusions for tonight. So, video games, sci-fi video games. They're pretty good. Honestly, there are some bangers within the sci-fi genre. There are some good bangers, some beautiful bangers, including games like Portal, Scrap Mechanic, whatever Zach also talked about. But when looking at also sci-fi, and also we're coming up with something after researching about it, is that we keep on getting a lot of dystopian, which I think at this point, which it says a lot, because sci-fi and dystopian can't just, they go hand in hand for the fact that, well, there's still a fear of science, which is understandable. Science technology can be scary. I mean, looking at history and the medicine that we've had, and previous medicine. If you look up 18th century cough medicine, I can't say all of the ingredients, but they are forms of various narcotics, which were thought to cure a cold, and things that are just not consumable. Either way, I think that, and new science is also a little scary, which is going to happen. But I think that's what, and technology is very scary. If we look at what has happened with AI, this also proves into the fact of scariness of it. Getting close to home on that one. I see. According from the Babylon, a post from the Babylon Bee posted just yesterday, National Association of Dogs announced they deserve a little treat. That's very cute. I love that. cats can get a little salami as a punishment. And now my leg is trapped. Anyway, I think that it does make it a little hard when you do a genre and do a genre show where you are doing analysis on genres. It's a little hard, but that's fine. And the Febreze has been knocked over. But I also think that it is sci-fi. Also, it covers a lot of different things within its games. A lot of it is survival, and it's coming in with new tech. Some of it is coming in with wars and battles from the far distant future. Some are coming in from alternate universes. It's coming from many different places, and I think it's very, very interesting seeing how these genres play a part within see how sci-fi plays a part within video games. Because of course, like, yeah, there's a lot of like good video games within sci-fi, but there's also a lot of like scariness, unknown factors. There's a lot that we talked about. And then of course we had some that were talking about I was gonna say, we had some survival, we had some RPG, plus a lot of mobile player. But another thing is that there's a lot of multiplayer games that are sci-fi. I never realized that they are sci-fi, but they are. And it's interesting. It's interesting how many multiplayer games are within sci-fi. I'm not complaining, don't get me wrong, but I think that there's a lot. I think that we should, I think that it probably is enjoying new things with friends is kind of also what is happening here. Another one that I wanted to talk about that really falls into dystopian. I think that next semester we'll be bringing back the show. Unfortunately, that'll be my last season as a show, as a show host, unfortunately, because I am graduating next semester, which makes Zach sad. Even though I'm a local, and even though I probably won't be gone, and even then I'll probably be moving to New Hampshire because, well, it's a little easier to, Vermont's a little expensive right now, let's just say that. As he turns on his microphone slowly to not be noticed, as he looks at me.
1: You have free housing in New Hampshire?
0: I ate my grandma. It's just what we say. Again, my vocal stems are really coming out. I don't know why I say, I ate my grandma. I never ate my grandma. I love my grandma. At least one of them. No, I love both. Even though I don't think she'll listen to this. She won't. She won't listen. I have a bumpy relationship with one of my grandparents. It's going to be very fun when I graduate. And she's going to be staying over for Christmas and my graduation. I'm not excited for that. Anywhoosie, I do, as we have said, as we do before, we do like to close a little early because campus safety doesn't like it that we stay late. And we've had some issues where we've accidentally stayed late multiple times in a row. So I am going to, once this song finishes out, I think I'm going to close up for the night, and I'm going to leave you with our automation system. I think next show, we're going to do a little bit of a dance party. This is our last show for sci-fi. Unfortunately, the last show, we had a bit of a small medical emergency where we had to go to a pharmacy to help DJ Mouse with a kind of urgent issue. Not super to wear urgent care, but it was get to a pharmacist immediately. And luckily that did help. As we are... Shoot! It was I accidentally yawned and hiccuped at the same time, and I went... I do apologize. That was not intentional. And we are wrapping up for the rest of the night. Thank you so much for listening. I really appreciate your time being here. Oh, unfortunately, we forgot to do a mindfulness segment. Here's a small one for you. I want you to repeat after me. If you're awake, I want you to repeat after me. I will be okay. I am strong. I can handle whatever faces me. Even though I'm scared doing something, being scared is being brave. Doing it scared is braver. I can do it. I can do anything I set my mind to. I can do anything within the limits of my own body, and I will listen to my own body. I've got this, because you've got this. Thank you so much for listening. This is Genre Talk. My name is Jester Landon, also known as DJ Fool, and I'm signing off for the night. Good night.

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0: You hear those sounds? Those are the sounds of some of the wildlife that is all around us. But you better be careful. Although a lot of animals may be friend-shaped, they are not friends and can seriously harm you. According to the NIH, approximately 2 to 5 million people are attacked by animals. Here are some of the ways you can make sure to stay safe. 1. Don't leave any trash outside of the designated receptacles, and make sure all of your trash goes in. 2. Make sure when you're walking alone at night that you're making a little bit of noise. This helps ward off animals in general. 3. If you see an animal ahead on your path, find another way around, that way you are not running into the animal. And most importantly, 4. If you do encounter an animal, don't make any sudden threatening movements and walk slowly back towards safety before immediately calling campus safety at 802-387-6899. Remember, a fed animal is a dead animal, and this was their home first. Make sure to respect them.
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1: I just opened TikTok for a second. Suddenly, it's an hour later?
0: In an article by Surfshark where they conducted a survey of over 7,000 people, 73% said TikTok is addictive, and 77% said it had a neutral or negative impact on their lives.
2: I thought I was the only one feeling alone, but I'm surrounded by people online.
0: Industrial Psychiatry Journal reports that social media addiction correlates with increased loneliness, and people confirmed as addicted often show higher levels of depression and poor mental well-being. 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Step back. 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This message is brought to you by those who care about your mind offline.
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0: 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Just go and eat something before you collapse.
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0: You hear those sounds? Those are the sounds of some of the wildlife that is all around us. But you better be careful. Although a lot of animals may be friend-shaped, they are not friends and can seriously harm you. According to the NIH, approximately 2 to 5 million people are attacked by animals. Here are some of the ways you can make sure to stay safe. 1. Don't leave any trash outside of the designated receptacles, and make sure all of your trash goes in. 2. Make sure when you're walking alone at night that you're making a little bit of noise. This helps ward off animals in general. 3. If you see an animal ahead on your path, find another way around, that way you are not running into the animal. And most importantly, 4. If you do encounter an animal, don't make any sudden threatening movements and walk slowly back towards safety before immediately calling campus safety at 802-387-6899. Remember, a fed animal is a dead animal, and this was their home first. Make sure to respect them.
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1: I just opened TikTok for a second. Suddenly, it's an hour later?
0: In an article by Surfshark where they conducted a survey of over 7,000 people, 73% said TikTok is addictive, and 77% said it had a neutral or negative impact on their lives.
2: I thought I was the only one feeling alone, but I'm surrounded by people online.
0: Industrial Psychiatry Journal reports that social media addiction correlates with increased loneliness, and people confirmed as addicted often show higher levels of depression and poor mental well-being. 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

0: 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You're hungry again, aren't you?
1: I don't need to eat. I need to finish this paper.
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0: You hear those sounds? Those are the sounds of some of the wildlife that is all around us. But you better be careful. Although a lot of animals may be friend-shaped, they are not friends and can seriously harm you. According to the NIH, approximately 2 to 5 million people are attacked by animals. Here are some of the ways you can make sure to stay safe. 1. Don't leave any trash outside of the designated receptacles, and make sure all of your trash goes in. 2. Make sure when you're walking alone at night that you're making a little bit of noise. This helps ward off animals in general. 3. If you see an animal ahead on your path, find another way around, that way you are not running into the animal. And most importantly, 4. If you do encounter an animal, don't make any sudden threatening movements and walk slowly back towards safety before immediately calling campus safety at 802-387-6899. Remember, a fed animal is a dead animal, and this was their home first. Make sure to respect them.
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0: 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Social media connects us, but at what cost?
1: I just opened TikTok for a second. Suddenly, it's an hour later?
0: In an article by Surfshark where they conducted a survey of over 7,000 people, 73% said TikTok is addictive, and 77% said it had a neutral or negative impact on their lives.
2: I thought I was the only one feeling alone, but I'm surrounded by people online.
0: Industrial Psychiatry Journal reports that social media addiction correlates with increased loneliness, and people confirmed as addicted often show higher levels of depression and poor mental well-being. We're not saying log off forever, but maybe take a moment, step back, reconnect with yourselves. Because real connections don't need a signal. This message is brought to you by those who care about your mind offline.
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coming to you straight out of Putney. Cause it was always you. It's The Fin, the masterminds of Landmark College.

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0: You hear those sounds? Those are the sounds of some of the wildlife that is all around us. But you better be careful. Although a lot of animals may be friend-shaped, they are not friends and can seriously harm you. According to the NIH, approximately 2 to 5 million people are attacked by animals. Here are some of the ways you can make sure to stay safe. 1. Don't leave any trash outside of the designated receptacles, and make sure all of your trash goes in. 2. Make sure when you're walking alone at night that you're making a little bit of noise. This helps ward off animals in general. 3. If you see an animal ahead on your path, find another way around, that way you are not running into the animal. And most importantly, 4. If you do encounter an animal, don't make any sudden threatening movements and walk slowly back towards safety before immediately calling campus safety at 802-387-6899. Remember, a fed animal is a dead animal, and this was their home first. Make sure to respect them.
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1: I just opened TikTok for a second. Suddenly, it's an hour later?
0: In an article by Surfshark where they conducted a survey of over 7,000 people, 73% said TikTok is addictive, and 77% said it had a neutral or negative impact on their lives.
2: I thought I was the only one feeling alone, but I'm surrounded by people online.
0: Industrial Psychiatry Journal reports that social media addiction correlates with increased loneliness, and people confirmed as addicted often show higher levels of depression and poor mental well-being. 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
1: I don't need to eat. 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
0: 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Presently, you require both nutrition and a thesis statement that isn't held together by wishful thinking and caffeine. 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

0: You hear those sounds? Those are the sounds of some of the wildlife that is all around us. But you better be careful. Although a lot of animals may be friend-shaped, they are not friends and can seriously harm you. According to the NIH, approximately 2 to 5 million people are attacked by animals. Here are some of the ways you can make sure to stay safe. 1. Don't leave any trash outside of the designated receptacles, and make sure all of your trash goes in. 2. Make sure when you're walking alone at night that you're making a little bit of noise. This helps ward off animals in general. 3. If you see an animal ahead on your path, find another way around, that way you are not running into the animal. And most importantly, 4. If you do encounter an animal, don't make any sudden threatening movements and walk slowly back towards safety before immediately calling campus safety at 802-387-6899. Remember, a fed animal is a dead animal, and this was their home first. Make sure to respect them.
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1: I just opened TikTok for a second. Suddenly, it's an hour later?
0: In an article by Surfshark where they conducted a survey of over 7,000 people, 73% said TikTok is addictive, and 77% said it had a neutral or negative impact on their lives.
2: I thought I was the only one feeling alone, but I'm surrounded by people online.
0: Industrial Psychiatry Journal reports that social media addiction correlates with increased loneliness, and people confirmed as addicted often show higher levels of depression and poor mental well-being. We're not saying log off forever, but maybe take a moment, step back, reconnect with yourselves. 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This message is brought to you by those who care about your mind offline.
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0: Host Nick Roker for New York. Nick Roker here on WLMC Putney Keene Brattleboro. I'll be playing some very good music for my last radio show of sophomore year here at college, but in about 18 minutes. But right now I'm gonna send you back over to Automation, and I'll be back on in about 13 minutes or so, give or take. And But right now, I'm going to turn you back over to Automation.
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You're listening to WLMC Putney Keene Browborough, and I'll be playing the first song. Actually, you know what? Never mind. I didn't really start until 8 o'clock. So, the first song I have a huge wide swath of a playlist. The first two songs I'm gonna be playing for you are "One of the Girls" by the Weeknd and Jenny from 13 Reasons Why, and then "Stateside" plus Zara, "Stateside" and Zara, "Stateside" by Pink Panthers and Zara Larsson, who performed on the Today Show yesterday, and then after that is "Where's My Husband" by Ray, and then "So Easy to Fall in Love" by Olivia Dean, and then "The Fate of Ophelia" by Taylor Swift, and then "Gabriella" by Cat's Eye. And that's just a few songs that I have queued up. But without further ado, here is "One of the Girls" by The Weeknd featuring Jenny from American, from 13 Reasons Why or whatever. So here it is, "One of the Girls" by Jenny.

That was One of the Girls by The Weeknd featuring Jenny and Lily Ross by from The Idol episode 4, and that's a HBO original show. So anyway, and up next we have a lot more to get to, including Stateside plus Zara Larsson by Pink Panther is featuring Zara Larsson. So here is Stateside by Zara Larsson. Here is Stateside by Pink Panther is featuring Zara Larsson.

That was with Stateside plus Zara Larsson by Pink Panthers. Up next is Where's My Husband, and after following that will be So Easy to Fall in Love by Olivia Dean. So here is Where's My Husband by Ray.

That was the last two songs you heard were the last three songs you heard were the One of the Girls by Pink, by The Weeknd, Jenny and Lily, Ross by from the Idol, from the HBO show, original show, The Idol, and then after that was Stateside plus Zara Larsson and Pink Panthers, and after that was Where Is My Husband by Ray, and you just heard So Easy to Fall in Love by Olivia Dean. So right now, up next is Fate of Ophelia by Taylor Swift, and after that will be Gabriella by Cat's Eye. So without further ado, here is The Fate of Ophelia by Taylor Swift.

That was Gabrielle by Cat's Eye. Up next is Blow by Kesha, and then after that is Applause by Lady Gaga. So without further ado, I'm gonna let Gabriella finish, and then you're gonna be listening to Blow, or the last couple of songs you heard were Where's My Husband by Ray. After that was So Easy to Fall in Love by Olivia Dean, and The Fate of Ophelia by Taylor Swift. And you just heard Gabriella by Cat's Eye, and now you're going to be listening to Blow by Kesha, and then after that is Applause by Lady Gaga. So I'm going to let Gabriella play, and then you're going to be listening to Blow by Kesha.

That was Applause by Lady Gaga, but the last couple of songs, the last four, eight songs you heard were One of the Girls by, or the last four songs you heard were So Easy, To Fall in Love by Olivia Dean, then The Fate of Ophelia by Taylor Swift, then Gabrielle by Cat's Eye, and then Blow by Kesha, and you just heard Applause by Lady Gaga. Next is Britney's Toxic by Britney Spears and Womanizer by Britney Spears. So I'm gonna let Applause fade into Toxic by Britney Spears.

The last three songs were Blow by Kesha, then Applause by Lady Gaga, then you just heard Toxic by Britney Spears and Womanizer by Britney Spears. Up next is Man Eater by Nelly Furtado, and then Love Me Harder by Ariana Grande and The Weeknd.

That was the last three song. The last three songs you heard were "Womanizer" by, or the last three. The last three songs you heard were Britney Spears and "Toxic" and "Womanizer" and "Man Eater" by Nelly Furtado, and you just heard "Love Me Harder" by Ariana Grande and The Weeknd. So here is, I'm gonna let "Love Me Harder" fade into "Company" by Justin Bieber, and then after "Company" by Justin Bieber is gonna be.

the last two songs you heard were Love Me Hard, or you just heard Man Eater by Nelly Furtado, Love Me Harder by Ariana Grande and The Weeknd, and then Company by Justin Bieber, and then Aperture by Harry Styles. So here's going to be Judas by Lady Gaga, and then after that is going to be Party For You by Charlie XCX. So I'm going to let Aperture fade into Judas, and yep. And you're listening to WMC Putney Key in Brattleboro on The Fin.

That was Party For You by Charlie XCX. So the last three songs you heard, the last two songs you heard were Harry Styles and Aperture, Judas by Lady Gaga, and then Party For You by Charlie XCX. And now up next is Everything Is Romantic by Charlie XCX, and then Nobody's Girl by Tate McRae.

tattoos on leather tan skin, Jesus Christ on a plastic sign. Fall in love again and again, riding roads doing manual drive. 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Early nights in white sheets with lace curtains, Capri in the distance.

That was Nobody's Girl by Tate McRae. Up next is Pink Pony Club by Chapel Roan, and then followed by Walk the Moon by Shut Up and Dance. And the last two songs you heard were Everything or Party for You by Charlie XCX and Everything is Romantic by Charlie XCX. And you just heard Nobody's Girl by Tate McRae. And up next is Pink Pony Club by Chapel Roan, and followed by Shut Up and Dance by Walk the Moon. So here is Pink Pony Club by Chapel Roan.

That was Shut Up and Dance with Me by Walk the Moon. You just heard Pink Pony Club by Chapel Roan and Shut Up and Dance by Walk the Moon. Up next is Training Season by Dua Lipa, and then after that will be Teddy Swims and The Door.

You just heard Training Season in Dua Lipa and The Door by Teddy Swims. Up next is Maps by Maroon 5, and then followed by The Best of Both Worlds by Hannah Montana.

It is 8:30. It is 9:30 on this Saturday morning here on WLMC Putney King Browborough. Up next is going to be, that was just Masked by Maroon 5. Up next is The Best of Both Worlds by Hannah Montana, followed by Aaron Burser. But I want to get right into The Best of Both Worlds by Hannah Montana, since this is the 20th anniversary of her show.

That was Best of Both Worlds by Miley Cyrus. Up next is Aaron Burr, Sir, by Lin-Manuel Miranda and the rest of the Hamilton original Hamilton cast. So here is Aaron Burr, Sir.

0: Pardon me, are you Aaron Burr, sir?
1: That depends. Who's asking?
0: Oh, well, sure. Sir, I'm Alexander Hamilton. I'm at your service, sir. I have been looking for you.
1: I'm getting nervous.
0: Sir, I heard your name at Princeton. I was seeking an accelerated course of study. When I got sort of out of sorts with a buddy of yours, I may have punched him. It's a blur, sir. He handles the financials.
1: You punched the burr, sir.
0: Yes, I wanted to do what you did, graduate in two and join the revolution. He looked at me like I was stupid. I'm not stupid. So how'd you do it? How'd you graduate so fast?
1: It was my parents' dying wish before they passed.
0: You're an orphan. Of course, I'm an orphan. God, I wish there was a war. Then we could prove that we're worth more than anyone bargained for.
1: Can I buy you a drink?
0: That would be nice.
1: While we're talking, let me offer you some free advice. Talk less.
0: What?
1: Smile more.
0: Huh.
1: Don't let them know what you're against or what you're for.
0: You can't be serious.

0: College. Aaron Burr. Give us a verse, drop some knowledge. Good luck with that, you're taking a stand. You spit, I'ma sit, we'll see where we land.
1: Burr, the revolution's imminent, what do you stall for?
2: If you stand for nothing, Burr, what'll you fall for?
3: Who are you?
4: Who are you?
5: Who are you? Who is this kid? What's he gonna do?
6: That was Aaron Burr, sir, by the original Hamilton cast. Up next is Lights by Ellie Goulding, and this is the single version.

That was Lights by Single Version by Ellie Goulding. Up next is Fireball by John Ryan, and I mean by Pitbull featuring John Ryan, and then followed by September by Earth, Wind & Fire.

0: I'm a fire.
1: That was Fireball by... Oh, wait. That was Fireball by... Oh, no, wait. Sorry.
0: Fireball. All right.

That was Earth, Wind, and Fire and September. Up next is Dance the Night by Dua Lipa, and after that will be My Universe by BTS, and followed in my last and final song before I do a transfer with Jack with J-Man is into J-Man's Jams is going to be Young, Dumb, and Broke by Khalid.

0: broke high school kids.
1: Hi, that was Young Dumb and Broke by Khalid, and now I want to ask Jack what he has on the docket for today on his radio show, since it's about 1 minute until.
2: What's up?
1: What do you have on the docket for your last radio show of the semester today, Jack?
2: Lots of cool stuff. I got lots of cool jams that I'm going to play, including a song that's also from one of the Spider-Man films as well. I also got some video game music as well, so I'm really excited for this.
1: I'm very excited for it as well. And thank I'll you. See you next semester. So, yeah, thank you very much.
2: Yeah, you too. All right, thank you, Nick. Hello, good morning, everyone. I hope you're doing well today on this fine Saturday morning, even though, well, it's kind of gloomy out, and it's raining outside, which is why I brought my umbrella on the way here. So yeah, today is a nice Saturday morning. Happy Saturday, by the way, J-Man Jammers. I hope you're all doing well. Welcome to the last episode. I hope you guys can enjoy it. But before we get started, I just have to get set up really quick. Just give me a second, and we can get started. Just give me a moment, J-Man Jammers. And again, I hope you're all doing well. Happy Saturday. The day may not be all gloomy, for J-Man's Jams is here to save the day, is what I say. Yep, I'm here to save the day with my amazing jams and brighten things up on this gloomy Saturday morning. I say gloomy because, like I said, it was raining outside. It's raining outside right now, and it's cloudy, gray, and not much going on. Things like that, you know? So, yeah. I hope you guys can enjoy it. Hope you do enjoy it, because I've got lots of good stuff here for you today. It's gonna be really, really cool. I've also wanted to tell you that, yeah, I have a bunch. I hope you're doing well. This is gonna be fun, and yeah. I hope you guys can enjoy it. So, with that being said, let's get to it. So, our first song of the day is a song that I really enjoyed playing during this semester from 1976. This is the song Blitzkrieg Bop by the Ramones. This is one that I really enjoy, especially since it was in one of the Spider-Man films. That was Spider-Man Homecoming, that is. Anyways, here it is, Blitzkrieg Bop. I hope you enjoy. You're listening to WLMC. Putney, Keene, Brattleboro. Let's jam! Woohoo! Here we go. Just give it some time to load. There it goes.

Woo! That was pretty sweet right there. Totally tubular, as I always say, even though that phrase didn't come out till the 1980s. So, yeah. Anyways, that was the Blitzkrieg Bop by the Ramones, released in 1976. Definitely one of my favorite songs by them, and one of my favorite songs in general. And like I said, fun fact, that song was released back in... released back in 1976, but featured in the film Spider-Man Homecoming. It plays during the scene where Tom Holland's Spider-Man is swinging through the streets of New York. He's making sure everything's okay, making sure that there's no bad guys around. Well, there was one bad guy, and which was a thief who was stealing someone's bike, and he was like, "Hey, is this anybody's bike? Is this anybody's bike? Hey, buddy, is this your bike?" No one answers, so he just leaves a note on it that says, "Is this your bike? If not, don't steal it." Then he goes by and stops someone from robbing a car, but then the neighbors tell him, "Hey, this is my car," you know? He's like, "Yeah, stopped him from robbing the car. That's his car. Oh, oops, sorry." Things like that. And there's a cameo with Stan Lee, and he's like, "Hey, don't make me come down there," you know? And yeah. Now as we leave the 70s and we head forward in time, let's travel forward to the year 2000. It's the year 2000, and this is another song that's featured in a superhero movie I like. This was featured in the Superman 2025 film, and I'm very excited for the... Speaking of which, I'm very excited for the Supergirl film coming out this summer, and also the sequel to Superman 2025, which is Superman Man of Tomorrow coming out next year in 2027. I'm really excited for that. So, here it is. This is another jam I really liked playing this semester. This is Punk Rocker by the Teddy Bears, released in the year 2000. I hope you enjoy. You're listening to WLMC, Putney, Keene, Brattleboro. And without further ado, let's jam!

All right, that was really cool right there. Totally awesome. Totally, totally super, in my opinion. Thank you, Superman. It was totally super. No problem, Jack Attack. Thank you. Anyways, yeah, that was Punk Rocker by the Teddy Bears, released in the year 2000, featured in the Superman 2025 film. I'd also say that's a good song that would fit other heroes, too, like The Flash or Spider-Man or, yeah, a bunch of others. Definitely would not fit Batman because Batman is dark and brooding, and it wouldn't fit Daredevil either, you know? And yeah, or even The Punisher because they're, you know, dark and brooding characters, you know? But that's what makes them so cool, and I love that. I love characters with dark backstories in comic books, and I think that's just so cool. And Superman, he's always been one of my childhood favorites. When I was a child, I always looked up to Superman, and I thought he was awesome. But that was in the early stages, and I became more of a Marvel kid, and I was always more of a Marvel kid growing up, because I loved Spider-Man more, and I always looked up to Spider-Man. But the first, like, real superhero for me was Mr. Incredible, and then I moved on to DC, and then Marvel, and Marvel stuck. And yeah, before we go on to our next song, I wanted to tell you that, yeah, this is the last episode of Season 6. This is Episode 12. I'm your host, DJ Jack Attack, or DJ J-Man, whichever you want to call me. And I want to say, it's been amazing having you J-Man Jammers around. It's always fun to do the radio, be on the radio for you guys, play awesome jams for you. And yeah, so just so you know, this episode has all my favorite jams, but also songs about, I'd say, signify how I've pushed through, and there's also some songs about, like, friendship, things like that, because I know a lot of my friends are graduating this semester, so I'm going to really miss them. And yeah, this is the last episode since next Saturday is graduation. So yeah, this next song is from the year 2017. This is a song that I think is pretty funny, and I think it's really cool. This is the song Playing With Toys by Russ Aiken. Russ Aiken, a.k.a. Shardamus Prime. Yeah, who's a famous toy reviewer on YouTube. Covers, like, Marvel Legends, DC Multiverse, and things like that. Really, really cool. It was one of my... And that's something I enjoyed since I was a kid, too. When I was a kid, I always enjoyed watching toy figure reviews on YouTube as a kid. And Shardamus Prime was one of my favorites. Yeah, Shardamus Prime, Sean Long, Century Productions, Boog Nice 10, and Solid Snake in My Pants were my favorite guys to watch on there. They were just really, really cool. And yeah, anyways, here it is, Playing With Toys. I hope you enjoy. You're listening to WLMC, Putney, Keene, Brattleboro. I hope you enjoy. Let's jam! Woohoo!

Yeah, that's awesome. Whew, that was really cool right there. Anyways, that was Playing With Toys by Shardamus Prime, released in 2017. A fun song that always makes me laugh, or even when I'm upset, or just feeling down, or missing something. It helps me take my mind and relieve stress and things like that. That song just always puts a smile on my face and things like that. Speaking of which, yeah, I might do that because I have a nice collection of figurines as well that I usually like to pose around and stuff, and it's really fun to do. And yeah, and the lyrics in that song just really make me laugh, especially because I like the part where he sings, "The little kid should have got there first," or that part where he says, "I'm gonna wake up early," meaning the collector's gonna wake up early. He's gonna drive out to the toy store like GameStop or Target, something like that, and he's gonna wait till they open while reading his comics in the parking lot. When the doors open, you better get out of his way because he's gonna come running through. That is, if you're an employee. And still, a word of advice I always give for all you non-collectors out there: refer to them as what they are. They're action figures, not dolls. Yeah, they're action figures, not dolls. So refer to them as that. I always refer to them as figures or toys or figurines, I guess, because that works too. Just not dolls, because usually when someone says dolls, it means they're referring to something that's more so the likes of a girl's toy, you know? Yeah. And yeah, really, really cool. And now, on to our next song, which is another song that by the Ramones that I also really enjoy, aside from Blitzkrieg Bop. This song is the Spider-Man theme song cover version by the Ramones, released back in 1995, and featured on the album Saturday Morning Cartoon's Greatest Hits. Really, really cool. And yeah, I think this is really, really cool. Oh yeah, don't mess with the amazing Spider-Man. That's right, Spider-Man. No problem, Jack Attack. Web swing. Thanks, Spider-Man. Yeah, here it is, Spider-Man by the Ramones. I hope you enjoy. You're listening to WLMC Putney, Keene, Brattleboro. Let's jam!

0: All right. Yeah, that was totally awesome. Totally webtastic. That's right, Spider-Man. No problem. Yeah, no problem. Thanks, Spider-Man. Yeah. Anyways, that was Spider-Man by the Ramones, released in 1995, featured on an album, Saturday Morning Cartoons Greatest Hits. I do have a connection to that because, well, yeah, it's not only Spider-Man's not like my favorite superhero of all time. He's someone I look up to, a character I looked up to since I was a kid, and yeah, that also signifies me that the album it's on, because that's always been my favorite thing since I was a kid. I grew up on Saturday morning cartoons. I always would wake up in time to eat my breakfast and watch them, and I would watch like things like some reruns of like the Jetsons and the Flintstones. There were also reruns on Boomerang of Popeye and things like that, and lots of other things too. There was also Sonic X as well. There was also some superhero shows as well, like reruns of Spider-Man the Animated Series from 1994 as well. There's also Spectacular Spider-Man, all those guys. Yeah, really, really cool. And now, as we leave the 90s, and we head forward in time to, since we're jumping forward and backward in time, thanks to this awesome time machine I've got, I know that doesn't exist, I'm just playing around. This is the song that features my second favorite Marvel superhero, Captain America.
1: That's right, soldier. That's right, soldier.
0: Thanks, Cap. This is the song Fortunate Son by John Fogerty, released back in 2013, featuring the Foo Fighters. I played the original version last time, so I thought I'd play the cover version one last time. Really, really cool. Well, not cover version, I'd say the more modern version of the song. It's really, really cool. Anyways, here it is. Fortunate Son by John Fogerty, featuring the Foo Fighters, released in 2013. I hope you enjoy. You're listening to WLMC Putney Keene Brattleboro. Let's jam! Woohoo!

All right, that was totally awesome right there. That was pretty sweet, too. Anyways, that was Fortunate Son by John Fogerty, released in 2013, featuring the Foo Fighters. Well done, soldier. Thanks, Cap. No problem, Jack Attack. Remember, you're one of the best. Thanks, Cap. You're the best, too. No problem, soldier. No problem, soldier. Don't give up. Thanks, Cap. And yeah, that was definitely a great song. A great song that totally does remind me of Captain America, because Captain America, like it says, it ain't me, and I'm no senator's son, things like that. Just reminds me of Captain America before he was Captain America, because Steve Rogers was, you know, a little scrawny guy who kept enlisting into the military, but was turned down numerous times. But though young Steve Rogers was too frail for combat, his fighting spirit wouldn't give up. So he got the Super Soldier Serum and became Captain America, part of the Super Soldier Experiment. So with that, he became Captain America and beat Red Skull. Really, really cool. Well, not just that. Captain America has other super cool villains that I really like from I've seen in the comics and also the animated show, which I think is the best Avengers adaptation, which is definitely the best Avengers adaptation. The show, which is The Avengers, Earth's Mightiest Heroes. It's just such a great show, and plus we see all Captain America's rogues gallery in there. We see guys like Red Skull, we also see Baron Strucker, Baron Zemo, Arnim Zola, all those guys. Really, really cool. And plus, there's also cool teams in the show as well, like the Guardians of the Galaxy, also the Avengers, of course, hence the name. There's also the Kree, the Skrull, all those guys. And there's also the team that Baron Zemo forms with the Enchantress and Loki as well, which is the Masters of Evil. Really, really cool. Even though the name's kind of cheesy in some ways, I say. Yeah. Now, as we leave the world of superheroes and head into the world of video games, these next two songs are some of my favorite Sonic songs, and I still have one more that's later in the episode. But these two I really enjoy because I've shown what I'm made of, and I've done great. So yeah, this next song is What I'm Made Of by Crush 40, released in 2003, followed by All Hail Shadow, symphonic version. It's the symphonic version of All Hail Shadow, also by Crush 40, which plays when you're fighting the final boss in Sonic X Shadow Generations, which I did beat this semester, which I'm happy about. And I beat Super Mario Galaxy as well. And yeah, really, really cool. So, anyways, enough of me spouting chit-chat. This is What I'm Made Of by Crush 40. I hope you enjoy. You're listening to WLMC Putney Keene Brattleboro. Let's jam!

0: All right, that was really cool right there. Anyways, that was What I'm Made Of by Crush 40, released in 2003. Ah, 2003, the year that DJ Jack Attack came into the world. Yeah, really, really cool. Anyways, yeah, super cool. Definitely a song that signifies the end of the semester as well, aside from Sonic. Sonic Speed! Thanks, Sonic. No problem.
1: Now that was the worst song I'd ever heard. It should be about Eggman. Because I am Dr. Eggman.
0: Yes, we know, Eggman. And I'm the ultimate life form. Thank you, Shadow. Yeah. Anyways, sorry about that. Anyways, this is a song, signifies the end of the semester, because I've shown what I'm made of and what my true potential is. And yeah, really cool. Now, as we move on, this next song is a song from one of the boss battles from Shadow Generations, which is the Shadow solo story in the Sonic X Shadow Generations game. In case if you're wondering, it features both a remastered version of Sonic Generations and a Shadow solo story, which is Shadow Generations. I like both. Both, they're really cool. Shadow Generations, though, I like just a little bit better because of its darker tone. And it was really, really cool. And plus, you could punch and kick, and I think that's really cool. And yeah, really cool. But Sonic Generations was cool, too, because you could play as both classic Sonic and modern Sonic in a bunch of different levels, like from Green Hill Zone all the way to, like, stuff from the modern games, like Rooftop Run and City Escape, things like that. So yeah, super cool. Love Sonic. Love that game. Really cool. Anyways, here it is. This is the boss battle from Neo Devil Doom from Sonic X Shadow Generations. This is also by Crush 40, and this was released in... Give me 1 second. I know the release date, I just forget it sometimes, but that's okay. Well, I turned 23, and to be honest, I feel kind of old. Yeah, 2024. Ah, not too long ago. So here it is. I hope you enjoy. You're listening to WLMC Putney Keene Brattleboro. Let's jam! Woohoo!

Oh man, I got chills playing that. Just the same as yeah, really cool. Yeah, I got chills playing that. Such a cool song. Anyways, that was Boss Battle Neo Devil Doom, which is All Hell Shadow Symphonic Version by Crush 40, released in

album Minutes to Midnight, a song that I like. It also like it because I thank the spring 2025 semester for giving me a fresh start after being in a bad place for so long. And yeah, really, really cool. I hope you guys enjoy. You're listening to WLMC Putney Keene Brattleboro. Let's jam! Woohoo! Oh yeah.

Super cool. Anyways, that was a good song right there. Anyways, that was What I've Done by Linkin Park, released in 2007 on their album Minutes to Midnight. Definitely a great forgiveness song. And speaking of which, the reason, in case if you're wondering, the reason why I said I got chills on the other song, which was Neo Devil Doom, which is All Hail Shadow, the symphonic version, is because I did. I got chills when I played this song just now, that song just now, and I also got chills when I was playing the boss battle with that song, playing in the game, and I was like so happy that the song had made a comeback, and I was like, oh my god, this is so cool. And I was also happy that What I'm Made Of also made a comeback in the game when it played during the Metal Sonic boss fight, because that was really, really cool. I was so happy that it made a comeback. What's cool about that is Shadow also had wings in the game as well. It was really, really cool. And yeah, back to the song What I've Done. Yeah, it's a good forgiveness song. It definitely symbolizes Spider-Man in some ways, I'd say, because it sort of like shows Spider-Man

And when after he stops acting mean because he got rid of the symbiote and he's recovering from not being under the influence of the symbiote, which caused him to act mean, things like that. And then, you know, what happens next? He thinks he destroys the symbiote, but the symbiote escapes from, like, the lab, and the symbiote, like, escapes from the lab, and it bonds with Eddie Brock, who becomes Venom. And, yeah, you know the rest. Yeah, you get the idea, right, J-Man Jammers? Yeah, you get the idea. And yeah. And, yeah, super cool. Super, super cool. And now, on to the next song, which is a song released back in 2016, I believe. Let me check real quick. This is a song by Blink-182 that is definitely one of my favorites. Yeah, from 2016. Really, really cool. This is the song She's Out of Her Mind. It's really, really cool. Definitely my second favorite by them. My first being First Date. Really, really cool. This is She's Out of Her Mind by Blink-182, featured on their album California, followed by When I Come Around by Green Day, followed by Path to Rivals by the Synchron Stage Orchestra, featuring Masahiro Aoki. I like this song because it's in Marvel Rivals. You can tell by the name, hence the name Path to Rivals. It's one of the theme songs from Marvel Rivals, which is my favorite superhero game. Really, really cool. And yeah, really, really cool. Anyways, here it is. She's Out of Her Mind. I hope you enjoy. You're listening to WLMC Putney Keene Brattleboro. Let's jam! Woohoo! Yeah!

All right, that was totally tubular. Anyways, that was She's Out of Her Mind by Blink-182, released in 2016 on their album, California. Really, really cool. Yeah, super cool. Definitely a song that I'd say symbolizes, yeah, a girl who's completely out of her mind and things like that. Really, really cool. And yeah, anyways, on to our next song, which is When I Come Around by Green Day. Released back in 1999, I believe. I believe so. Let's see what we get. Yeah. Nope, 1994. Sorry about that. Sorry, sometimes I forget stuff. Anyways, yeah, this is When I Come Around by Green Day. Another, I'd say, somewhat new jam, because I think I only played it once or twice here on J-Man's Jams this semester. But yeah, here it is. When I Come Around by Green Day. I hope you enjoy. You're listening to WLMC, Putney Keene, Brattleboro. Let's jam! Woohoo!

All right, that was really cool right there. Totally sweet. Anyways, that was When I Come Around by Green Day, released back in 1994. Ah, yes, 1994, the same year that... Oh, yeah, the same year that Spider-Man the Animated Series premiered on TV. Really, really cool. That's definitely my favorite Spider-Man show. I know everyone says Spectacular is the best, but I'd say the 90s show, which is Spider-Man the Animated Series from 1994, is definitely the best Spider-Man show, in my opinion. Especially since it's so cool. I love the animation style. It's very comic bookish. Really, really cool. Plus, it's got Spider-Man and other heroes as well. Like, in some episodes, we see him team up with, like, the X-Men, Daredevil, Captain America, all those guys. Super, super cool. And, he teams up with superhero teams as well as other street-level heroes. And he also teams up with some villains as well because, well, he's teamed up with Black Cat, who I'd say is not a hero nor a villain. I'd say is more like an anti-hero in some ways. I don't know how to describe her some ways, but yeah, she's really cool, and we see him team up with her. It's really cool. And yeah, really cool. Anyways, on to our next song, which is going to be our last song of the first half. So don't go away. I got plenty more coming your way. So don't go away. Anyways, this is Path to Rivals by the Synchron Stage Orchestra, released on the album Marvel Rivals Galactic Tunes. Really, really cool. Really, really cool. This is released back in 2024, I believe. Not too long ago. Man, can't believe it's been 2 years since we got the game Marvel Rivals. 2 years already? Man, time has gone way too fast. Anyways, here it is, Path to Rivals. I hope you enjoy. 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Let's jam!

0: All right, that was really, really cool right there. Anyways, that was Path to Rivals by the Synchron Stage Orchestra, released back in 2024 on the album Marvel Rivals Galactic Tunes. That's it for this first half of Season 6, Episode 12 of J-Man's Jams. I'm your host, DJ Jack Attack. Here's a nice word from our PSAs. I'm going to take a quick break. I'll be right back. Here we go.
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2: You hear those sounds? Those are the sounds of some of the wildlife that is all around us. But you better be careful. Although a lot of animals may be friend-shaped, they are not friends and can seriously harm you. According to the NIH, approximately 2 to 5 million people are attacked by animals. Here are some of the ways you can make sure to stay safe. 1. Don't leave any trash outside of the designated receptacles, and make sure all of your trash goes in. 2. Make sure when you're walking alone at night that you're making a little bit of noise. This helps ward off animals in general. 3. If you see an animal ahead on your path, find another way around, that way you are not running into the animal. And most importantly, 4. If you do encounter an animal, don't make any sudden threatening movements, and walk slowly back towards safety before immediately calling campus safety at 802-387-6899. Remember, a fed animal is a dead animal, and this was their home first. Make sure to respect.
3: Swipe every scroll, every like. Social media connects us, but at what cost?
4: I just opened TikTok for a second. Suddenly, it's an hour later?
3: In an article by Surfshark where they conducted a survey of over 7,000 people, 73% said TikTok is addictive, and 77% said it had a neutral or negative impact on their lives.
5: I thought I was the only one feeling alone, but I'm surrounded by people online.
3: Industrial Psychiatry Journal reports that social media addiction correlates with increased loneliness, and people confirmed as addicted often show higher levels of depression and poor mental well-being. We're not saying log off forever, but maybe. Take a moment, step back, reconnect with yourselves. Because real connections don't need a signal. This message is brought to you by those who care about your mind offline.
0: Ah, very nice word from our PSAs right there. I'll definitely keep some of that in mind. Really, really cool. Anyways, welcome back, J-Man Jammers. I hope you had a nice first half of J-Man's Jams, because the second half has got lots more. It's going to be amazing. A great way to end things here. Anyways, this, again, in case you didn't get the memo, or anything. This is J-Man's Jams, Season 6, Episode 12. I can't believe I made it to Season 6. Really, really cool. And then Season 7 will be next semester, which will sadly be my last semester, and I'll miss you all very much. But yeah, anyways, let's not get too carried away with that. Focus in on the here and now. This next song is a somewhat new jam as well. This is a song by Simple Plan, featured on their album, not the one I usually play on, which is no pads, no helmets, just balls. This is from their album, The Kids in the Crowd. This is their song, One, released on their album, The Kids in the Crowd, which was released back in 2025. Wow, only a year ago. Really, really cool. Anyways, here it is. I hope you enjoy. Yeah, I hope you enjoy. This is One by Simple Plan. There's also a song, One, by Metallica, which I also enjoy as well. But yeah, this is One by Simple Plan. I hope you enjoy. You're listening to WLMC, Putney, Keene, Brattleboro. Let's jam. Woohoo!

Wow. That was beautiful right there. A beautiful song. Anyways, that was One by Simple Plan, released in 2025 on their album, The Kids in the Crowd. Reminds me of me and my friends, because me and my friends, my friend group that we call ourselves the Fantastic Four. And, yeah. We were never forgotten. We were never pushed away or anything like that. We always had the support we needed. But the reason I say I have a connection to that song is in some ways is because me and my friends, we call ourselves the Fantastic Four, and together we stand up tall as one. And now that my friend Felix is graduating, he's still a part of the Fantastic Four, and I'm about to graduate next semester, and our other friends, Ian and Harish, are doing good as well. It's good to know that together we stand up tall, we stand as one, and the future is ours. It's in our hands. Really, really cool. And yeah, sorry if I just got a little emotional saying that. It's just that I'm really going to miss Felix is all. And yeah, really cool. And now, as we leave the 2020s, and head back in time to the 70s, to the year 1972, I believe. This is a song that, the 1980s, actually. This is a song that I love from that time by Elton John, because it's my favorite song by him, and I play it on piano. Really cool. And this is I'm Still Standing by Elton John. Hope you, released in 1983, I hope you enjoy. You're listening to WLMC Putney Keene Brattleboro. Let's jam. Woohoo!

All right, that was really, really cool right there. Anyways, that was I'm Still Standing by Elton John, released in 1983. Really, really cool. He's so awesome. Especially since he has a movie of his own called Rocket Man, which is really, really cool. Which sort of details us about his life, how he grew up, and how he became who he is today. Really, really cool. And yeah, really nice. Definitely a song that signifies now because, well, it's crunch time, but I'm still standing, and I'm doing great. I've passed, I've been passing, and I've been doing great. Passing classes and doing great. Really, really great. Yeah, super cool. Now, as we leave this time and head back to the modern times, this is the song Fist Bump. This is another video game song and the last video game song I have for you guys today, which will be followed by a song that I literally just discovered that was on the Daredevil album from 2003, which is the song For You by The Calling, which is about being there for someone as a friend, things like that. But yeah, really cool. Then I have another Simple Plan song here for you guys, which will be followed by a song by Queen, followed by a song by the Dropkick Murphys, which is the song I played last time. I thought it'd be fun to play it again. The song First Class Loser, which will be followed by Won't Back Down by Fuel, which is also another Daredevil song, and it's one of my favorites. And yeah, really cool. I got lots of cool stuff for you guys. I'm not telling you what the ending song is because I want to make it a surprise. But yeah, here it is. Fist Bump by Douglas Robb. Really, really cool. This song was released back for Sonic Forces, which was released back in 2017. Really, really cool. Yeah, Sonic Forces. Really cool. Another one of my favorite Sonic games, especially because you get to make your own character in that game. It's really cool. Anyways, here it is. Fist Bump by Douglas Robb, released in 2017 for Sonic Forces. I hope you enjoy. You're listening to WLMC, Putney, Keene, Brattleboro. Let's jam! Woohoo!

Oh yeah, definitely a great song that symbolizes friendship, and a great video game song as well. Yes, though it should have been more about me, Vector. Oh yeah, yes, I know, Vector. I said oh yeah, but that doesn't mean you have to say it too. But I'm Vector. Oh yeah. Oh, and check this out. Piranha gun. Oh yes. Okay, Vector. That's none of that. None of that. Your name's Victor, by the way. No, I'm not Victor anymore. Victor was my nerd name. Now I am Vector. Yeah, but you did get arrested by the Anti-Villain League by the time you arrived back on Earth, though. Yeah, so that really stinks. Yeah. Yeah. Anyways, that was Fist Bump by Douglas Robb. Yeah, Fist Bump by I can't speak. Fist Bump by Douglas Robb, released in 2017 for Sonic Forces, which is another one of my favorite Sonic games. And definitely a song that I'd say symbolizes the friendship I have with my friend Felix. We've been friends since the first day of our college careers. Now, fun fact, he and I actually met via Zoom meeting. A Zoom meeting for new students. He didn't show his face, which made me wonder who he was. By the time I got there, I was looking around campus until I heard a voice say, "Jack! Jack, over here!" And then that's how I found him, and from then on, we formed a good bond. Not just a bond and a friendship, we also formed sort of like a support system, which was really nice. Because I was homesick for only like a day, though, and I started enjoying the college experience, but he took a little bit longer because he really missed his family. So I was always there for him. I helped him through the tough times. We helped each other through tough times. We've overcome all the odds. And now he's about to graduate. And he's pretty sad to leave. And because out of all the students and all the friends he's made here, he told me he's going to miss everyone, including me. He's really going to miss me because I've been like a brother to him. He's just really going to miss me. And he told me that he's really going to miss me, but he'll never forget me because he knows, I'll be friends with you for the rest of time, until the day we drop dead. Things like that. And yeah, really cool. Anyways, on to our next song. This is a song released in 2003, featured in the 2003 Daredevil film. I haven't seen that movie in such a long time, so I might check it out, watch it again, because I've really enjoyed the Daredevil film featuring Charlie Cox and Vincent D'Onofrio with Daredevil and Daredevil Born Again. They're really cool shows, and because of that I've kind of almost forgotten about the Daredevil 2003 film. I kind of don't really remember it that much, but I might give it a watch at some point again. And yeah, anyways, here it is. This is For You by The Calling, released in 2003. Featured in Daredevil. I hope you enjoy. You're listening to WLMC Putney Keene Brattleboro. Let's jam! Woohoo!

Wow, that was beautiful right there. Really, really cool. Definitely a song that symbolizes being there for someone as a friend. Or, yeah, and a good superhero song, I'd say. Anyways, that was For You by The Calling, released in 2003 on Daredevil, the album, for Daredevil 2003, the movie. Really, really cool. The reason I say Daredevil 2003 is because that's the year it was released. Daredevil the movie. Yeah, really, really cool. I do have some things I want to say before we get into our next few songs, which will end this episode. But I don't end till noon, so you guys can stick around, of course, because you're my J-Man Jammers, and I like to say thank you, especially all the time, and I thank you guys all the time, and especially at the end of the semester, because you've stuck with me all throughout this time, and I know you'll stick with me next semester. I wanted to say that doing this has just been amazing, and yeah. Anyways, about the friendship. Yeah, I'm gonna really miss my buddy Felix. He's really gonna miss me, but I'm happy that he's going to pursue he's heading into the workforce, and he's about to do some really great stuff for the world. I know he's gonna help a lot of people. He's gonna do not good with his music. He's gonna make people dance. He's gonna bring some musical magic into the world. He's gonna do some awesome stuff. And yeah, and I'm also happy for him that he's heading back home, 'cause he's ready to head back home, and he's ready to stay there till the day he drops dead. 'Cause like he told him. I'm not telling you guys where he is because that's personal, because, yeah, that's personal and I want to keep him safe. But, yeah, he said, I'm ready to go back. Where I am is my forever home. I've got no desire to live anywhere else. And, yeah, really, really cool. Yeah, super cool. Though, it is sad to see him go, I will say. But I'm happy for him. And I'm proud of him. He's really made me proud. He was always there for me as like a little brother almost. He says I'm like his big brother. And yeah, super, super nice. And I'll miss him very much. He's such a great guy. I'll miss you, buddy. And I'll miss everyone else who's graduating as well. It's Kat, Owen, everybody I've worked with here in the radio station, and all the friends I've made, but that'll give me the opportunity to make new ones. Because that's what happens, you know, J-Man Jammers? When some friends leave, you keep in touch with them. And at the same time, you find time to make new friends. Which is nice, you know? And yeah, just thought I'd tell you that before. Well, it's 11:31 now. I'll have us get into our next song, which is another favorite of mine by Simple Plan on the album No Pads, No Helmets, Just Balls, released in 2002. I would have played My Alien, but I love this song a lot. I'm Just a Kid by Simple Plan. Really, really cool. Awesome. Things like that, you know? And yeah, here it is. I'm Just a Kid by Simple Plan. And sorry if I keep rambling, it's just I have some stuff I want to talk about because it's an emotional time in the semester. And yeah, so here it is. I'm Just a Kid by Simple Plan. I hope you guys enjoy. You're listening to WLMC Putney, Keene, Brattleboro. Let's jam! Woohoo! Yeah, let's jam.

Oh yeah, such an amazing song. Anyways, that was I'm Just a Kid by Simple Plan, released in 2002 on their album No Pads, No Helmets, Just Balls. Really cool. Definitely a fun name and funny name of the album. I will tell you this, because, well, since a lot of people are leaving, I feel like I'm going to be just a little bit lonely, but at the same time, I'll still have a bunch of other friends that I've met who are graduating at the same time as me, and some who are graduating later as well. So, yeah, maybe not so lonely, but just a little bit. Not too bad, though. And yeah, in case you're wondering, there is a music video to that song. Changing the subject, there is a music video I could tell you guys about. The song I'm Just a Kid by Simple Plan. I've told you before, but in case you forgot what it was, since I haven't talked about it in a while, it's about high school. It takes place at a high school, and what happens is there's a guy who is the main character, an average nerdy kind of guy. And so what's happening is this average nerdy guy is trying to impress the most beautiful girl in the school. However, his chances keep getting ruined because other more popular boys interrupt to take his place, all while trying to do things for her that end up injuring them, and they end up injuring themselves in the process. The popular boys do. like one of them who tries to fix the car, but ends up hurting himself on accident, and also another time where he tries to skate down a rail on a skateboard, but another guy takes his helmet and his board and goes down the rail, but ends up not landing on the board and ends up landing on his back. And so he's like, "What? Gee, oh, yeah." And yeah. And then there's during gym class where they have a wrestling session, and the nerdy guy gets up, but then a popular boy tells him to sit back down. To tell him, watch how it's done, and then the popular boy does his best against a big football guy, one of the kids on the football team, but the football guy ends up picking him up and throwing him on the ground. See, I was like, let's do this. And then, finally, what happens next is another guy attempts to be cool by, like, stealing a security camera off the wall of the school, and he runs through the whole school with it, and then he ends up getting hit by one of the doors of the classroom coming swinging out in the halls, and he's like, "Yeah, I got the camera, woohoo!" Ow! And then what happens next is the music video ends with the most beautiful girl in the school walking away with the average nerdy guy as the popular boys watch in disbelief. And the nerdy guy's like, "I don't know, it just happened," looking at him. And as we can see, the popular boys, and it ends with them, like, one last shot of them, and we see them, like, in casts with bandages around themselves and things like that because of all the injuries they got in their attempts to impress the girl. And yeah. Funny thing was, when I showed that music video to my mom, she was like, "Hey, why is everybody beat up in the end?" And I explained why. And yeah, pretty cool. And fun fact, the popular boys were played by the members of the Simple Plan band, which was cool. They were played by the members of Simple Plan, which was cool. And now, on to our next song, which is Don't Stop Me Now by Queen, another favorite of mine by them. Really cool. Released in 1977. I hope you enjoy. You're listening to WLMC Putney Keene Brattleboro. Let's jam! Woohoo!

Ah, Mr. Fahrenheit. I like that name that they mentioned in the song. Yeah, really cool. Anyways, that was Don't Stop Me Now by Queen, released in 1977. Really cool. And yeah, super cool. A great song that I'd say definitely fits superheroes because it was featured in the DC Extended Universe film Shazam, and it was played during the montage scene where Billy Batson is training as Shazam, and he's training to harness his powers like flying and super strength and things like that, and shooting lightning too, which was cool because he could do that for a little bit in the beginning of the film, I believe. Yeah, really cool. And yeah, so, which is why his friend, whose name I can't remember, well, foster brother, because he was a kid in foster care in the movie, and he was trying to think of names for him, like Mr. Lightning Bolt? No. Thunderball? No. Captain Sparkle Fingers, things like that. It was like, no. How about? And then he remembered the name. It was like, Shazam, that's it. Really cool. The fun fact, Shazam's original name back in, like, way back in the day when he first came into comics, DC Comics that is, his name was originally Captain Marvel, but then Marvel had a character named Captain Marvel, so to not get the two confused, they changed it to Shazam, which is really cool. And yeah, I really like that. Shazam's just so cool, especially when he battles like evil gods and gods and monsters and his arch nemesis Dr. Savannah, which is really cool. And yeah, I really like that. Super cool. And now it's 11:45. We still got some time to kill. I can talk a bit more. And I have some more jams for you guys. This next song I really like as well. Even it's a new jam, I'd say. And I only played it once this whole semester. Well, twice now because I'm playing it again. So, because I thought it'd be fun to play again. So here it is. This is the song by the Dropkick Murphys, featured on the same album as their song Sandlot, 11 Short Stories of Pain and Glory. Ah, I like that name. It's really cool. Anyways, yeah, this is a song by them, the Dropkick Murphys, on their album from 2017, 11 Short Stories of Pain and Glory. This is the song First Class Loser, made to represent a contemptibly obnoxious person. The type of guy you find out of school or just anywhere in life. The guy who's like mean, he's a bully, he's a jerk, he's nobody's friend, and things like that. I also like it because I like how the song sort of blends like rock with the sounds of Ireland and things like that. Like Irish, Celtic, punk rock, things like that. I think it's really cool. Especially since I'm of Irish heritage, which I'm proud of, which is really nice. And I love St. Paddy's Day too. Especially since it's a day where I get to celebrate that heritage that I'm proud of. I'm also proud of my other heritages as well, such as Turkish, which is nice. And yeah, really nice. Anyways, here it is. First Class Loser. I hope you enjoy. You're listening to WLMC Putney Keene Brattleboro. Let's jam! Woohoo!

Oh yeah, really, really cool. Such a good song as well. Fun fact, they actually dedicated that song to a specific someone in when they played that in concert. I'm sorry, it's funny that they did that. Plus, that's fun to say. First class loser. And yeah, really cool. Anyways, that was First Class Loser by the Dropkick Murphys, released on their album 11 Short Stories of Pain and Glory, released in 2017. Really, really cool. And yeah, I like it. Yeah, really cool. I'm not telling you who that they dedicated that to because I'm sure you can probably guess, is what I'm saying. Yeah, I'm sure you could probably guess who that is. Yeah, really cool. But yeah, First Class Loser, I guess it could symbolize someone at like a school or someone like the type of student who's a bully, who's a jerk, who's nobody's friend and things like that. And he doesn't have any friends because he's a jerk, things like that. And he also dislikes professors and, the guy who's nobody's friends dislikes his professors and is mean to everyone, things like that. But yeah, and don't focus on those type of guys in life. There's people like that everywhere you go, but really, don't focus on those guys is my advice to you. So, don't listen to them, because I guess they're a first-class loser or something. But don't do anything harsh. Just move forward in life. Don't waste your time and energy with that type of person. And yeah, that's my advice to you. Yeah, pretty much. Really, really cool, though. Especially since, I'm not telling you who they dedicate. Again, I'm not telling you who they dedicated the song to, but I'm sure you can probably guess who that is. And yeah. Yeah, super cool. First Class Loser. Really nice. Now on to our next amazing song. This is a song that I like because it symbolizes the superhero Daredevil really well. I really enjoy it. It was super cool. Would have been cool to see it in, like, the MCU Daredevil series, like Daredevil and Daredevil Born Again. But it's cool that it was in the 2003 movie. That it played during the end of the movie where the credits rolled and things like that. And, yeah. Anyways, here it is. Won't Back Down by Fuel, released in 2003 on Daredevil the Album. Great song that symbolizes Daredevil or Batman or Spider-Man and things like that. But mostly Daredevil, though. Because, or even Captain America, too. Because, yeah, they don't back down. And whether it's in the comics, the movies, or TV shows, anything like that, that's what Daredevil does. No matter how many times he gets hit, broken, beaten up, or anything like that, or how many times he falls down, gets beaten up or broken, he will always get back up. Anyways, here it is. Won't Back Down by Fuel, released in 2003. I hope you enjoy. You're listening to WLMC, Putney Keene, Brattleboro. Let's jam! Woohoo! Oh yeah.

All right. That was really cool right there. Really, really awesome. Anyways, that was Won't Back Down by Fuel, released in 2003 on Daredevil the Album, featured in the 2003 Daredevil film. Really cool. Definitely symbolizes Daredevil. No matter how many times he gets broken, he will always get back up. Yeah, really cool. Yeah, really nice. Definitely symbolizes, like, well, me in some ways. Well, I wouldn't say it symbolizes me, but I connect to it because I don't back down and I never give up, especially during these times. Things like that. Now, one thing I can tell you is, again, thank you, J-Man Jammers. You guys are the best. Now on to our last song of the semester. This is Toby and Andrew's theme. This is sort of a Spider-Man No Way Home tribute cover by Samuel Kim, released in 2021. This was like, it's like Tobey Maguire's Spider-Man and Andrew Garfield's Spider-Man themes mixed together. It's really cool. Hope you enjoy. You're listening to WLMC, Putney, Keene, Brattleboro. Let's jam. Oh yeah.

Oh yeah, really, really cool. Anyways, that was Toby and Andrew's theme from No Way Home tribute by Samuel Kim, released in 2021. Really, really nice. And yeah, one thing I can tell you, J-Man Jammers, is yeah, again, thank you for everything, and you guys are the best, and I will always continue to be myself. And especially since, well, you guys are the best fans I could ever ask for. The best fans that DJ Jack Attack could ever ask for. And I really have just enjoyed my time with you guys. It's always been such an honor. And again, another close to another season of J-Man's Jams. But I'll always be myself. And I'm gonna miss my friends. But yeah, thank you. From the bottom of my heart, thanks again for everything. You are the best.

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Cause it was always you. 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

0: You hear those sounds? Those are the sounds of some of the wildlife that is all around us. But you better be careful. Although a lot of animals may be friend-shaped, they are not friends and can seriously harm you. According to the NIH, approximately 2 to 5 million people are attacked by animals. Here are some of the ways you can make sure to stay safe. 1. Don't leave any trash outside of the designated receptacles, and make sure all of your trash goes in. 2. Make sure when you're walking alone at night that you're making a little bit of noise. This helps ward off animals in general. 3. If you see an animal ahead on your path, find another way around, that way you are not running into the animal. And most importantly, 4. If you do encounter an animal, don't make any sudden threatening movements and walk slowly back towards safety before immediately calling campus safety at 802-387-6899. Remember, a fed animal is a dead animal, and this was their home first. Make sure to respect them.
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1: I just opened TikTok for a second. 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
0: In an article by Surfshark where they conducted a survey of over 7,000 people, 73% said TikTok is addictive, and 77% said it had a neutral or negative impact on their lives.
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This is the 9th of May edition of the Sean Miller Radio Show. Good afternoon to you, my one and only audience member. Hello. It's very good to know that you're here again. Here to listen to some good tunes. Before we get into any programming, I should let y'all know the text line is still broken. Very sad, so make sure to send the request to me personally. We're going to be using I'm going to play the card again, DJ's Discretion. We're starting off with a little bit of Bob Dylan. I'm thinking, let's say Subterranean Homesick Blues to start off the day. It's 2:02, Sean Miller Radio Show, Bob Dylan.

That was the one and only Carole King with I Feel the Earth Move. It's 2:07. We're very early into the Sean Miller Radio Show. We've got a long time ahead of us today, full of good music. Coming up next, this is going to be Blue Bayou from Linda Ronstadt.

That was Linda Ronstadt with Blue Bayou. Coming up next, this one's gonna be God Only Knows from the Beach Boys. It's 2:11. 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

That was The Beach Boys. Coming up next, it's Blondie, Heart of Glass. This is the special mix.

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Coming up next, it's going to be The Cars with Let's Go on the Sean Miller Radio Show.

That was the Cars. Let's go. 867-5309. It's going to be Tommy Two Tone. It's 222. Magic number. Make a wish.

8675309. That was Tommy Two Tone. Coming up next, it's Once in a Lifetime from the Talking Heads here on WLMC 10.

Once in a Lifetime from Talking Heads. One of my personal favorites from them, I think. Let's do a little quick weather report since it is about 2:30 here in Putney, Vermont. If we look to the roof of the Strauch Family Student Center, we see the ever-reliable weather station at the top on the roof. And it's telling us that it is 45 degrees outside with a little bit of rain. Winds blowing west-northwest at a very gentle 2 miles per hour. No signs of lightning or thunder. As we look into the evening, we should expect to see a little bit of drizzle throughout this evening and into tomorrow morning. As we look into the week, we should expect to see a little bit of rain in the middle of the week on Wednesday through Saturday. And a little bit tomorrow as well on Sunday. However, Monday and Tuesday are looking clear. And that is the Putney, Vermont area weather report. Coming up next, let's see. I think we should play maybe a little bit of Steely Dan. Bad Sneakers, I think. That's what it's going to be. DJ's Discretion has declared it to be. Steely Dan coming up next. This is going to be Bad Sneakers. We're going to be going back to requests right after this.

That was Steely Dan with a little bit of Bad Sneakers from their album Katie Lied. Coming up next, this is going to be Jesse's Girl from one and only Rick Springfield.

That was Dr. Hook with Sylvia's Mother. Coming up next, it's going to be California from Joni Mitchell's album called Blue. It's 2:42. Stay tuned.

That was California from Joni Mitchell's Blue, released back in 1971. This was her breakout album, I believe. Or maybe it was Ladies in the Canyon. This one is from Talking Heads, and it's called Psycho Killer. It's 2:46.

That was Talking Heads with Psycho Killer. Coming up next, it's going to be Prince. I Would Die For You from Purple Rain.

That was Prince. This one's going to be called Pretty Impossible by Caroline Polachek. She's not exactly old school, but she's been showing up on my show a lot lately. So, without further ado,

That was Pretty Impossible from Caroline Polachek. Coming up next, it's a little bit of Portishead. This one's called Sour Times. It's from their album Dummy.

That was Portishead of Sour Times. Coming up, more Portishead, but first, you should know that it is 3 p.m. and that you are listening to WLMC, Putney, Keene, and Brattleboro. You're listening to the Sean Miller Radio Show, hosted by DJ Sean Miller. We've been playing oldies all day, and we're sort of drifting towards the second half of the 20th century. In fact, we've even crossed that line. This song that we're playing now, called The Rips, from their album released in 2008. So let's give that a listen without any further ado.

That was the Violent Femmes with Gone Daddy Gone. Coming up next, I'm thinking we send it to the 2000s with Jamiroquai's Little L right here on WLMC The Fin, hosted by DJ Sean Miller. Once again, this is Little L from Jamiroquai on the Sean Miller Radio Show. 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It's 3:09, got about an hour left. So kick back, turn up.

And now for something completely different. That was Jamiroquai's Little L. You may know Jamiroquai from Napoleon Dynamite. That's where I know him from. Or them, excuse me. Coming up next, something completely different. Stevie Wonder. Signed, sealed, delivered. I'm yours.

the one and only Stevie Wonder here on the Sean Miller Radio Show. Coming up, this is going to be Kim Wilde, You Keep Me Hanging On, from their album, It's Another Step. It's 317.

That was Kim Wilde with You Keep Me Hanging On. Coming up next, I'm thinking, let's do Raisin in the Sun. That sounds good to me. Raisin in the Sun. And we're going to follow that up with Gloria, as was requested. All right, so first Raisin in the Sun, and then Gloria. Thank you for tuning in. 321 Violent Femmes.

That was Gloria from the one and only Laura Branigan. Coming up next, Cage the Elephant with Cigarette Daydreams. It's 3:20 here in Putney, Vermont, and this is the Sean, excuse me, this is the Sean Miller Radio Show, and this is Cigarette Daydreams.

That was Cage the Elephant. This ain't no disco. This is Sheryl Crow. It ain't no country club either. This is called All I Wanna Do. And it's the song that's coming up next.

That was Sheryl Crow with All I Want to Do. Come up next, we're going to throw it back to the 70s with some David Bowie, some Starman. It's 3:37 here on WLMC Radio The Fin.

That was David Bowie's Starman. Coming up next is a song released from his final album, Black Star, which released 2 days before he passed on the 10th. Black Star was released on the 8th. This song's called Lazarus.

That was Lazarus, a song from David Bowie's final LP called Black Star. That was released in 2016, and we're going to keep it in the 2010s for a little bit with this one called La-Di-Da from the Internet. It's 3:47.

That was Electric Feel from Connecticut's own MGMT. That's right. They started in Middletown in Connecticut. It's 3:54 p.m. We've got 6 minutes left in the Sean Miller Radio Show today. I'm thinking a little bit more Stevie Wonder. Coming up next, this is going to be Sir Duke from Songs in the Key of Life. Thank you, my one single listener, for tuning in today. I think if we have time, we'll do a short one after this. But in the meantime, this is

That was Sir Duke from Stevie Wonder. You're now listening to a track that has no name, is instead numbered. This is 2019-0724 from Mac DeMarco. We have about 30 seconds left in the show, so I just want to say thank you very much for tuning in today to the Sean Miller Radio Show. Today was a much more laid-back, chill episode, mostly confined to the 20th century, with a little bit of new stuff towards the end. Coming up next, after this song ends, it's going to be DJ Nye with Game Talk, continuing their playthrough of Pokemon X. All right. I want to say thank you for tuning into the Sean Miller Radio Show. It's been a pleasure. Remember to kick back. Check for ticks. It's that time of year. Love yourself. Eat a cookie. It's 4 o'clock, and you're listening to WLMC Radio, Putney, Keene, and Brattleboro. Once again, this is DJ Sean Miller signing off and handing off to DJ Nye for Game Talk.

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Alrighty. Hello, everyone. This is DJ Knight. Welcome you all to Game Talk, where we are continuing to play Pokemon X. I just put the home Honedge that I named Sordin into the team that we caught last time. And you're listening to WLMC Putney Keen Battleboro. Oh, and we're about to go wake up the Snorlax.

flute over the pokey flute. 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Snorlax can be grumpy when it wakes up. It might attack. I'll play the flute right now, but are you ready to stop it? Yep. Feels nice to have this flute in my hands again. 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

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I think I'll come sleep here again. Oh. The only thing I can do with that Poké Flute is put it on display. But you've been playing ever since you were little. The tone is lovely. It seems like my fur fruit also likes the sound of that flute. Not as much as it likes my beautiful wonderful fireworks, of course. Oh yeah, I guess so. Still, your playing sounded better back in the day. I'll let you take care of the flute so be sure to practice more. Was that supposed to be an attempt to patch things up? Well, whatever. All's well that ends well. I wonder what lies past where the Snorlax was sleeping. I'm going back to the book.

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Trav said he wants to check out the Pokemon daycare. Come with us. This is the Pokemon daycare. They take care of Pokemon for you here. Yes, indeed. You leave up to 2 Pokemon here at once. I seem to remember something good can happen if you leave 2 Pokemon here. That's right, sometimes we'll find a new addition like an egg. If you carry the egg around, a Pokemon will emerge from it. Wow, a Pokemon will come out. Maybe I'll leave some Pokemon here. Having the same party with the same moves might step up my dance. It's set my dance up. How about you, Nye? I'll do some other time. There aren't many Pokemon I want to raise. I'll try it some other occasion. Well, I'm gonna look for some Pokemon for my dance team. Hey, wait. Tierno, wait up. But I already have a grass and poison type.

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Trainer battle! Smeargle! We need some water pulses. And that was one hit. Plumes grew to level 19. Sorden grew to level 12. Flabébé! Good one! I want Flabébé.

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Two Smeargles. 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

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If I learned anything more about Pokemon, If I learn even more about Pokemon, I'm sure you'll be able to defeat Kalos 8 gym leaders. 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

Another battle. 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

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Now, how should we pair up? Let's go at Tierno and Trevor against Nye and me. Yep. Since we're neighbors, we might as well battle together, right? Ready?

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You're learning laser leap. Think about Groot. Think about also wants to learn razor leaf. Sure. Valerie's razor leaf. Oh, they're also setting up a baby. Poison powder.

Aha! We didn't mean to surprise you. 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We'll be taking our leave now. Bon voyage.

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They have and have them tell us about fossils. You might even get to learn about those mysterious stones relating to mega evolution. Yeah, let me just go into the Pokemon Center first. 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

Wait for me. Welcome, future archaeologists. You were drawn here by the mystical fossils, no doubt. My name is Sierra, and this is Nye. We're researching mega evolution, and we were wondering if you knew anything about it. Oh, so you're Professor Sycamore's students. I've heard about you. Mega evolution, you say? I'm sorry, but all I know is that it has something to do with mysterious stones. Still, since your students have the professor, you might know about you must know about Pokemon fossils, correct? Yeah. Wonderful. I expect no less from Professor Sycamore's students. That's right. Fossils are the legacy of prehistoric Pokemon. You should really go to the dig site tonight and see the real thing firsthand. Oh, you see? Well, if you don't know anything about evolution, then hold on. Pokemon that can be restored from fossils might just have something. New Mega Evolution. The assistant in Glittering Cave right now might know about that. What should I do? Well, since I'm already here, might as well go talk. Maybe I should go talk to that assistant. Are you going to Glittering Cave, Nye?

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Oh, there's another trainer bell. 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I dropped the fossil I was taking to the fossil lab in Emerald Town. 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

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What is this? Well, what do we have here? A nosy little train. A nosy little train has come poking around. Listen up. We're the fashionable team whose very name makes people tremble. Here, Team Flare. Team Flare's goal is to make sure we're the only ones who are happy. We don't care one bit what happens to other trainers or Pokemon. 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

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What about Cinda Zubat? And I'm gonna send out Queen. 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

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Yeah, I'm good. Country. I defeated the team player. But watch yourself, I'm not the only member of Team Flair. Oh, there's more Team Flair. 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

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Yeah, it's time for the double battle. 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

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Why, hello there. Why, hello, here, looking for fossils as well. Are you okay? Did Team Flare come here? Team Flare? What's that, a Pokemon? Don't worry about it. Looks like he was completely absorbed in looking for fossils. You two are very lucky. I just found two fossils. They're both ones I already have, so I'll give one to each of you. Do you want the jaw fossil or the tail fossil? I want the jaw fossil. The jaw fossil.

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Well, we went looking for the assistant and we found that suspicious group called Team Flare as well. I guess I should train more so I can travel safely with those Team Flare people running around. In that case, I guess the best thing to do would be to challenge the Sol Dodge City Gym. Use the escape rope.

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It's currently 6 o'clock right now. We don't have any. We're all out of time right now. Hopefully we'll beat the gym next week. This was DJ Nye. You were listening to Game Talk WLMC Putney Knee Battle Bro, and I'm gonna be passing over to Henry for Henry's World. I'll see you all later. Thank you.

Good afternoon. Good evening, Putney. This is your DJ, the Headmeister, speaking. Now we are on to our final show for the semester. We have a special treat, Space Odyssey 2001 by Richard Strauss.

0: And that was space, the theme from the movie 2001, A Space Odyssey by Stanley Kubrick. Now it's my favorite one. Now, for the last time, we got to hear from Mom. Yeah, Mom, this is the last time we got to hear your advice. So, Adam Sandler, home, Mom.
1: Can you pass the beats, please?
2: Here you go.
1: Thanks.
3: Hey, Mom, guess what? I got invited to a party tonight, and I'm going to go if that's okay with you.
4: No!
3: Why not, Mom?
2: Yeah, why, Mom? You should go.
3: It's going to be fun. I'll get to meet new people.
4: They're all going to laugh at you!
3: Oh, Mom.
4: They're all going to laugh at you!
2: Don't worry, Brad.
5: Hey, Mom, I saw this great skirt at the mall today, but it was $34, which isn't that high of a price, but I was nervous to buy it. What do you think?
4: No!
5: Really? I really like
4: They're
5: it.
4: They're all going to laugh at you!
5: Oh, Mom, who is?
4: They're all going to laugh at you!
5: Mom, you're so paranoid.
4: No!
2: Hey, Mom, I got to get up pretty early tomorrow for Little League tryouts.
4: No!
2: Yeah, I have to be at the field at 9 o'clock.
4: They're all going to laugh at you!
2: Do you think you could drop me off?
4: They're all going to laugh at you!
2: How am I going to get there?
4: They're all going to laugh at you!
2: I'll walk, I guess.
4: No!
6: Mom, can you pass the salad dressing?
4: No!
6: Please?
4: No!
6: Come on, Mom.
4: No!
5: I'll get it for you, Cindy.
6: Thanks, Brad.
4: They're all going to laugh at you!
6: Thanks for the tip, Mom.
4: They're all going to laugh at you!
3: Hey, everyone. Let's just go out for ice cream.
4: No!
3: Why are we eating inside? It's a beautiful night. We need to get out more.
4: No!
6: Mother Brad is right.
4: No!
6: We should go out. It'll be fun.
4: No!
5: Yes, come on. Let's go. I could go for some maple walnuts.
4: They're all going to laugh at you!
2: Yeah, we haven't gone out together in a long time.
4: No!
6: You want to come, Dave?
4: No!
1: I'll hang out with Mom.
3: You sure?
4: They're all gonna laugh at you!
1: Yeah, go without me.
2: All right, see you guys later.
4: They're all gonna laugh at you!
1: How are you, Mom? Great meal tonight. Sure is. You sure know how to cook. Boy, oh boy, you're quite a lady. Say, Mom, can I go canoeing next weekend with my friend Barry?
4: No!
1: Please?
4: They're all gonna laugh at you!
1: Mom, you're overreacting.
4: They're all gonna laugh at you!
1: Why are you so overprotective?
4: They're all gonna laugh at you!
1: Mom, I'm going to the ice cream place. You're just so set in your ways, it drives me crazy.
4: They're all gonna laugh at you! They're all gonna laugh at him!
0: Yes, Mom, they're all gonna laugh at us. And now, for our next soundtrack, it will be Jump in the Line by Harry Belafonte.

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And that was Harry Belafonte from Jump in the Line. Now we go on to You're the Best by Joe Bean Esposito from The Karate Kid.

And thank you, Joe Esposito from the Karate Kid. Our next song will be one of my goodies, Magic Carpet Ride by Steppenwolf.

That was Steppenwolf, Magic Carpet Ride. Now we're going to get to something a little emotional. Since this is the last semester for me, I figured I'd put on something a little emotional. It's called This Used to Be My Playground by Madonna from the movie A League of Their Own, starring Gina Davis, Lori Petty, and Tom Hanks.

And thank you, Madonna. And that was This Used to Be My Playground. Now on to something a little more soothing. Into the West from the final Lord of the Rings movie, Return of the King.

Thank you, Annie Lennox from Into the West from the from the Academy Acclaim movie Lord of the Rings: Return of the King. Now on to another finale song from another critically acclaimed movie, Batman 1989, Danny Elfman.

And that was from, that was the finale from Danny Elfman, 1989, Batman. Now to our next song, finale and ending credits of the Indiana Jones and the Last Crusade.

0: Lennox.
1: And that was Danza Cordor from Don Omar from the soundtrack Fast Five. And we got another good Fast and Furious song coming up. It's called The Rest of My Life by Usher and David Guetta.

heal me can make me stronger. So two drinks a night should help me live longer. I blow some smoke just to give my lungs a test, 'cause why tiptoe through

And that was The Rest of My Life by Usher and Ludacris. Our next song will be No Se Duerma from the Turn a Dot by Blue Siege from the movie The Sun Falls Fear, starring Ben Affleck and Morgan Freeman.

And that was Nosodoma from Bruce Sledge from the movie Summer of All Fears with Ben Affleck and Morgan Freeman. Now we have to go to a little infomercial from the school, but the headmaster promises he will be right back.

0: So much of our lives now rely on the internet, whether it's for work, school, or communication. But let me ask you this. If your personal pictures went public tomorrow, would you be ready? Despite being as big of a threat as it is, digital security is something we have a tendency to overlook. From 2019 to 2023, there has been an estimated 3.79 million complaints of cyber attacks and $37.4 billion reported stolen, according to the FBI's Internet Crime Complaint Center. To prevent yourself from getting hacked, keep all of your devices up to date. 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
2: 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Suddenly, it's an hour later?
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on top of the hour for our my favorite part of the show is this. Unfortunately, this will be the last time for this semester. The Dow Jones closed this week at almost at 50,000, but fell short. It closed at 49,616. NASDAQ closed, wow, we were almost there with Dow Jones at $26,247.08. We're almost there with the NASDAQ. Hang in there, America. We will get back to you. And now, my last favorite part of the show, then we'll get to more music. The weather for this week at our community in Putney. Tomorrow, rain again, 49. Tomorrow, it will be 68, cloudy. Monday, mostly clear skies, but it's going down. Same thing with Tuesday. Wednesday and Thursday, 58 for Wednesday, 60 for Thursday for Sunday. But we're going back up again on the 15th, where it's going to be considerably clouds, and it's going to be at 64, and it's my birthday. And Saturday, for those graduates, you might want to dress a little bit light, because it is going to be at, we're going up, up, up, 73, and that is my final weather report to this school. It has been a pleasure. And now we're going to get some more music. We are going to get to "There Ain't No Mountain High" by Marvin Gaye and Tama Terrell.

That was Ain't No Mountain High by Marvin Gaye. Our next song will be Better Days by the Goo Goo Dolls.

That was Better Days by the Goo Goo Dolls. To our next song, it will be Bonnie Portmore from the movie Highlander, Endgame.

And that was Bonnie Portmore from Nick Gleason Smith from Highlander Endgame. Now, our next song will be Send Me an Angel, Real Life.

And that was Send Me an Angel by Real Life. Our next song is American Pie by Don McLean from the Academy, from the critically acclaimed movie Born on the 4th of July.

And thank you, Don McLean. That was American Pie from Don McLean from the critically acclaimed movie Born on the 4th of July. Next, our song is an old classic of mine, perhaps one of my favorite songs of all time, The Wind by Cat Stevens.

Cat Stevens, The Wind. Now to a really good one, composed piece, Main on End by Alan Silvestri from Avengers Endgame.

Avengers Endgame main on end. Our next song will be Rise from Hans Zimmer from the critically acclaimed Dark Knight Rises.

And that was Rise from The Dark Knight Rises by Hans Zimmer. We're up to our closers of music. We got a couple songs left. We're now up to Closer to Free by the Bodines.

And that was the Bodines, Closer to Free. Up to our next song. It's one of my favorites. Say Goodnight by Beth Nielsen Chapman.

Okay, that's the last time you're going to hear Say Goodnight by Beth Nielsen Chapman from me. Now you are going to hear The Time to Say Goodbye by Sarah Brightman and Andrea Bussolini.

On to our last song, The Usual One, See You Again by Charlie Puth from the critically acclaimed movie Furious 7 that starred the late Paul Walker. It'll be a treat.

0: All right, everybody, this is my last DJ sounding, not my last session. I hope you've enjoyed me, my music, and the stuff I had to read and play. But for now, I'm graduating next May, and I hope to see you all out there, or at least I know I'm going to see the people that are going to graduate. Right now, I turn you over to the good hands of Stefano.
1: Hey, what's up, everybody? Stefano here. We're going to get started in just a few minutes.
0: All right, Stefano. You all have a good evening. Okay, so I'll see you. Good afternoon, good evening, and good night.

Good evening, everybody, and welcome back to another episode of Good Stuff. Stuff on, here on WLMC, Putney Keene, Brattleboro. I, of course, am always, as your host, Stefano Cipriani, and welcome to the last episode of Good Stuff for the spring semester of 2026. That's right, we've had quite the ride. We've had quite the ride this semester, and now, so let's end on a high note with tonight's episode of Good Stuff here on WLMC The Fin. Tonight's theme we would like to call end of semester edition or graduation edition, you could say, as a lot of the songs will have an overarching theme about moving forward or be very celebratory or about events that come after finishing school or graduating. So let's head right into it with the first song of this playlist of this end of semester edition of Good Stuff here on WLMC, and we're gonna start with a song that I think is a must for anyone who wants to hold a celebration or graduation or just a party in general. Is a song I played way back in the first episode of this semester on Good Stuff. I played the Prince classic "Let's Go Crazy" from the album and film Purple Rain. So let's get right into it. I'm Stefano Cipriani. You're listening to Good Stuff, and let's get started by listening to this classic from Prince.